0: We have our Grenadian entrepreneurs. I mean, your dad, Mr. Dolan, my former boss, he's an investor as far as I'm concerned. The Menezes at Huggins, they're investors.
1: Absolutely.
0: The folks at Hubbard's, they're investors, right? Mm-hmm. The folks who are, you know, the small businessmen in Grenada, they're also investors. So I think that's a very good way of really reframing and reimagining what an investor is. Our own indigenous people are also investors.
1: That is correct. I mean, a lot of great entrepreneurs in the diaspora as well. And this is why we're trying to create this a wider and more functional bridge. So we can see how we can leverage this opportunity to do more business overseas. You know, how do we get more Grenadian products into the market and get more visibility into the market? And naturally, when we're creating new Grenadian products that we could start, you know, exporting, all of that promotes brand Grenada. All of that promotes, you know, coming to Grenada for business opportunities as well as a vacation. So it's all interconnected. And this is why in the diaspora homecoming now, we're being very intentional about, you know, how we structure this. So it's a lot of value add for anyone who's attending. So this is year one. We have sort of, you know, forming up the base of what we're going to be delivering. Ultimately, we are hoping for as much support as we can in year one. And also, what I think is really good about this exercise now is that we're trying to find our people more efficiently in the diaspora. More efficiently, because I'm meaning that our systems may not be as efficient in, you know, getting to everybody as we would need, we thought that we were able to get to. But now we're trying to find that more efficient way and create more direct communication with our diaspora. So this has been, it's been a great exercise, and we're looking forward to, you know, having everyone who can make it come to Grenada and support it. In again, is the last week of June 21st to July 5th. It's definitely a great time to come to Grenada to do that. If you want to get away from the extreme heat of the United States, come home, meet your fellow Grenadians, see how we can do business, and see how we could also talk about community engagement, community development. This is the time. We look forward to welcoming you home.
0: Mm-hmm. Mr. Dolan, I do have a follow-up and a challenge here, because, again, and the diaspora homecoming, again, laudable idea, and the fact that you're attempting to identify talent, as you said, in various fairs. Now, there was, under the previous administration, and I'm quoting here now from the Now Grenada publication, this article was published 7 years ago at this point, but it, and of course, Lincoln Depardin is the author. He said, senior officials in the Grenada Ministry of Foreign Affairs, once nationals in the diaspora, dubbed the country's 16th constituency to participate in an ongoing initiative that will conclude with parliamentary passage of a Grenada diaspora engagement policy. Now, the reason why I'm bringing this up is because I know that there was a United Nations-sponsored project by the International Organization of Migration. The point of that project was called a mapping project, was sort of a data collection exercise to learn more about the socioeconomic profile of the Grenadian diaspora in North America and the Caribbean. And in fact, Tricia Mitchell Darius, of blessed memory, my fellow villager from Pomeroy, who died this year, she did a lot of work on this. And I know that there was an entire database. Unfortunately, when the administration changed, I'm not sure what happened with that database, because we know what happens when governments change. So do you have access to that database? Who does? Because there is a blueprint there. If we're saying with respect to identifying talent in the diaspora, it exists. That database is there. I'm not sure if you're familiar with that.
1: Yeah, there are databases that are there. But I mean, we have hundreds of thousands of people in the diaspora that we still need to get their information. There's all of this talent and resources that we still need to hone in on. You know, we are the current administration, and we're looking to, you know, scale things, make it efficient. Because I mean, yes, as much as that database was there, I mean, people in the diaspora still feel excluded. People in the diaspora still feel like, you know, they're not part and parcel of. People in the diaspora do not feel as engaged. And I hear that every single day. So we're now trying to, you know, turn the corner. You know, there's certain initiatives that were started already that we've leveraged, but we have to continue to upskill that. Because, and that is why I made the point that when we think we're reaching everybody who we need to reach, we realize that we're not. And that's kind of the point I was sort of making, is that we still have a tremendous amount of work to do. Because the fact that individuals are still telling me up to last night that, well, we're not hearing about things and we're not sure what's really happening in Grenada most times. I mean, the programs like yours that we try to get a message out.
2: Folks, pardon me. That's the wrong clip. Nonetheless, the clip I was looking for, Mr. Dolan was asked about Project 500 and them being able, that's the government, the administration, being able to produce 500 houses a year, as we were told many times by the Prime Minister, by Minister Andy, that we were going to get 500 houses a year. In one clip, the Prime Minister even said, he added it up. He said 2,500 a year for 5 years? 2,500 houses, sorry. And that didn't happen. We're in our last year. They're in their last year for this term. And so far, what we've gotten was 12. And the gentleman, Mr. Darlin, on the program told the world, he said, no, it was never 500 a year, that it was 500 period. That's it, 500 houses, right? And it makes you wonder. They say thing, pie in the sky, throw it out there, what sticks stick. And now that they're running out of time, it's not going to happen. Mr. Dolan decided, he's saying that they never said it was 500 a year, but it was going to be 500 period. Well, however, we have not gotten 500. And if it took them 2 years and 2 months to build 12 houses, 12, right? How long would it take them to build the next 488? Right? And they only have another year left. So we're still not going to get 500. And at one point in the interview, Mr. Darlin said, after they do the first 500, then they're going to go for 5,000. They can't do 500. And he talking about 5,000, right? But they have to have something to use on the campaign trail, because that was the main capital project in the 2023 budget, read in December of 2022, when the Prime Minister was Minister of Finance, he told us about the Project 500. The first 500 was going to be in a place called Stony Gut in St. John. An allocation of $2.5 million was estimated for that project. That didn't happen. And the next year, when it didn't happen, the Prime Minister came and he told us in a town hall in St. Patrick that they're going to move to... Because, listen, these 500 houses were supposed to be Grenadian-style houses, right? And that came about because they was basically throwing shades at the Chinese housing projects, right? And of course, because it's from the previous administration, and you know nothing from the previous administration is good. So they then said they want to build 500 houses a year, Grenadian-style houses. Well, Grenadian-style houses, we know, is brick and mortar, right? When that didn't happen, the first 500, he came and he said they're going to do prefab houses instead. Well, one time there, the Grenadian-style houses gone out the window. He said they'll do the prefab houses because it's quicker and it's cheaper. So they're going to do them up in Dunfermline in St. Andrew. Okay? And that, my friends, is what took two years and two months. They were going to do 17 model houses, they said. So then persons can come and pick which one of the model house they like, and then they'll build for them. They didn't do the 17. They ended up doing 12, but they're running out of time. Right now, it's a rush to the finish line. So they decided that they would do the 12, show it to the people, and have people choose, and then they'd build. Either right there in Dunfermline, where they have some lands across the street, the chairman had said, the chairman of the housing authority, or if you have lands also, they would build on your land for you. Okay? Nothing worked out that the Prime Minister spoke about with the prefab houses. It didn't work out because it took longer to build the houses than if it was brick and mortar, and they're more expensive. From 230,000 to $500,000. The two bedroom, 230,000. The three bedroom, 380,000, and the four bedroom, $500,000. $500,000. So again, the low income or no income earners get left by the wayside. No low income person, even a middle income person can't afford. Like the four bedroom, you can't afford that, $500,000. This is after they decided they're going to sell the free houses that the government and people of the Republic of China gave to us, the people of Grenada, free. And quite a few of them are empty. The two bedrooms, the one bedroom going for $55,000, and the two bedroom for $73,000. And Mr. Dolan say, well, some of them are still empty. When he gave his price, the big price for the project 12, and you know, it's not affordable for low income earners, he said the Chinese, they have a lot of empty ones. Still, we know they have empty ones because the low-income earners cannot afford it either because they have to go to the bank or a financial institution, the credit union or so. They have to take a loan and pay the housing authority cash, full amount, instead of how it used to be done before. And yes, some people didn't pay because they can't afford to pay. But they are Grenadians. They are taxpayers. And that's what it was about. Low income or no income. But these people need shelter over their heads as well. Some of them are single parents with children. And they need a home as well. Even after Hurricane Beryl, the government refused to give the units to people who have lost their homes and cannot afford to fix or rebuild. And they have not gotten any of the bill back better. Remember, we have $24.5 million was given to Andy Williams in MIT to rebuild homes in St. Patrick and in St. Mark. Besides that, another $15 million was given to him to build 200 houses that they were going to build and sell at $50,000 per house. We hear nothing, absolutely nothing about those houses. So when they decided they were going to do the prefab houses in Dunfermline, and up till now, all we got was 12 model houses. Then they decide they're selling the model houses. So that's what's for sale now, eh? For the 230,000 to the half a million. That's what's on sale now. The model houses are for sale. Because they have to tick that box on the campaign trail. They have to tick that box on the campaign trail. So we'll find out how much people could afford. We know what's been happening with some with the Chinese unit. People in the diaspora were purchasing them for when they come home. You know, instead of having to go in a hotel or rent Airbnb, they have their little unit there in the Chinese complex. And that's what we might get. We might have with the Dunfermline ones as well. But you see, Mount Open Water Jump Out, the whole Project 500 thing was sounding good. 500 Grenadian style houses a year. And not thinking that when if you go in Stony Gut, or at one time I think they said Bushage too, or Palmis or something, and then they were saying David's, that these areas, the money it would take just to do the infrastructure, roads, electricity, bring water and electricity and so to these places, that alone they couldn't afford. Well, we know we're talking about a broke government, right? They broke. And so Dunfermline, where the previous administration had a housing project already going on there, they decided to piggyback on that. Of course, again, everything that they do now is piggybacking on the previous administration. They came up with no new ideas on their own. So they put the 500, what was supposed to be new, they put Project 500 there. And so now that they have Project 12, and we're supposed to await the rest, 488, to make Project 500, no dice. That will not happen this round. That will not happen this rounds. But you see, that's what they're accustomed to. Big talk, like Project Polaris. Yeah. We need a hospital. We all know we need a hospital. But what we need is not the building, really. We know where the general hospital is. No, it's in the wrong area where it is, right? But we have that. And what we have to do in the meantime, that's what we have. We have to fix it in the sense that we have to have medication. We have to be able to do blood tests. We have to be able to do x-rays. We have to be able to treat our kidney patients, our cancer patients. While we wait on Project Polaris and the city, we don't need a medical city. We didn't need to purchase 84 acres of lands because the hospital only needs 10 acres. but it's show off. And now that we broke, and now after 3.5 years of us struggling with the infrastructure, the roads, the bridges, buildings for schools, police stations, health centers, and they're running out of time. The Prime Minister came in February of 2026 in his first post-cabinet briefing in 3 years, and he read out, I mean, dozens of projects that are supposed to be done in the first and the second quarter of 2026, which is June, at the end of June. And if we got one project done, we got a lot. Or one road finished built. We're still struggling with the cliff project. Yes, it's possible now. People can drive there. But there's a fair amount of work to be done still that the project, to wrap up the project. The closure project. That stopped over a year now. In March of 2025, the project stopped. And the Prime Minister said in his post-cabinet briefing that closure would be finished in May of 2026. They didn't even start or restart where they are. It's the same way it was a year ago. The same way it was. And that is the reason why the Prime Minister cannot call the elections. They've been searching. They've been looking for a feel-good moment, for something to hold them up. No dice. They thought Project Polaris was going to do it well. That fall flat on its back. Flat on its back. They, for a while, they live on the pension. It's pension and regularization. And we know, right? Since they came in, they did the retroactive pension. And they ride on that, and they ride on that. And they're looking for something else. They're looking for something else. Because there are other people in Grenada besides public servants. And whatever they talk about so far, it's public servants. The duck salary for the teachers. There are other Grenadians. We are out here. This is not a public service country. It's not just them. What about the rest of us? We pay taxes as well. So the regularization thing didn't work as well as they promised after 12 months, he said. They would regularize the workers in 12 months. And when that didn't work, he said he didn't say it. But let's hear.
3: And therefore, the National Democratic Congress commits to regularizing the status of contract workers who are working for the government and Imani workers who are working for the government within 12 months of assuming office.
2: So we heard that day, within 12 months of assuming office, they would regularize all workers. Now, what that means is, what he was saying there, is that the temporary workers or the contract workers that was in the system, in order for them to get the pension when they retire, they must be regularized. And so he's going to regularize them. And the pension plan that we have, it's a 1958 pension plan. non-contributory plan. Right? He spoke of one public service. And that is what it's all about. So you regularize, you become a permanent worker, and you under the 1958 plan. That was the idea. When he couldn't do that, when he got in there and realized it can't happen, because as they said themselves after, that it was going to bankrupt the country. Now, this is something the former administration was telling them, that if they do this regularization things like that, it would bankrupt the country. No, oh, he don't know what he's talking about. We can do it. And I can do it in 12 months, he said. Right? So when that didn't happen, what did he say? He came and said in the parliament that he never said that. You just heard him say it. Listen to this.
4: We never said we would regularize the public service in 12 months. We said we would regularize it. And we have begun to do so.
2: And those guys... Those guys that sit down and, well, and girls. When I say guys, I'm speaking general. Ponging table, knocking table, table knock. You've heard him. You just heard him say that they would regularize in 12 months. But he can't do it. Up to now. That was 12 months is 1 year. We... 4 years we did, and he cannot do it. So what they do? They start to give, because election is coming. You said you would regularize in 12 months. So they start to give the work, some of the workers letters, not through the Public Service Commission that must regularize them. It must be done through the Public Service Commission. If not, it's a gimmick. It's a gimmick. If you get a letter from your department saying you're permanent, it's a gimmick. It's an election gimmick. So they rush in and giving out letters like crazy. But he didn't just say he's going to regularize in 12 months. He also said he can do it by the stroke of a pen.
3: That position, right. And I'm saying the job of the citizens of the government is to fight for its citizens, to protect its citizens, mm-hmm. to encourage its citizens to be independent, not dependent, right. not vulnerable. Mm-hmm. Mm-hmm. So that is the challenge we face, and I'm saying it is solvable mm-hmm. by the stroke of a pen.
5: Yep.
3: And let me make this further point: it is actually illegal.
5: Mm-hmm.
3: The Employment Act clearly says that you cannot put someone on a fixed-term contract, meaning these short-term contracts, when the position they are filling is an indefinite one. Mm-hmm. So the government itself is...
2: So they're breaking the law, and they continue to break the law, according to him. But he said he can fix it by the stroke of a pen. Now, this guy have a lot of talk, and you have to listen to him good. Oh. And he could... tie up your brain, because he sung like he know what he's talking about. Because remember, he speaks on every topic. He is the minister for everything. Those guys, other guys, they are rubber stamps. They're just sitting there because that's what's supposed to happen. But he's the minister of health, he's the minister of agriculture, he's the minister of youth and sports, he's the minister of education. And then he have all his ministries that are all failing because he's never around. NDC cannot, this Deacon Mitchell-led NDC administration cannot govern this country. They don't have a clue. They were all novices, okay? And if you're smart, you could learn, right? You would learn the tricks of the trade. They came in as novices, and they're going to leave as novices. The country's in a mess. And I mean, who want to hide and pretend and defend So be it. But we all know, they know, and we know that the country's in a mess. But of course, they're supporting blindly. And so it don't matter, even if them and their children don't have food to eat on a day because you can't afford the groceries or you don't have a job. They don't debush anymore. The prime minister debushing is just so Bush don't scratch your car. That's what his word. He said it in the Parliament of Grenada. Debushing is just so Bush don't scratch your car when you're driving. So he decided he's leaving the Bush to scratch your car. You'll have to listen to this guy. So when we start to say, well, like the pen run out of ink, because he said by the stroke of a pen, he come back and he say, he never said that.
4: When people want to make mischief, they go around and saying, you say a stroke of pen, you stroke a pen, you can regularize everybody, you stroke a pen, regularize everybody. I never said that. I said there should be one public service. And I will say it again, there should be one public service.
2: How you could mix up by the stroke of a pen with one public service? I mean, it doesn't even sound alike. Yes, he said he was going to make one public service, and up to now he didn't do that either. Up to now, we don't have one public service. But he did say, and you heard him say, he could regularize, it's just going to take the stroke of a pen. We're still waiting on that, and we're still waiting on the one public service that he boasting is that's what he said. But there were a lot of other things he said, right? He was going to get bucket trucks to go up in the mountain and pick fruits and spread nets so that the fruits wouldn't touch the ground and the bucket trucks could shake the trees and the fruits would fall in the nets. And that he'll put coolers throughout the island, containers, 40-foot containers, coolers around the island so the farmers can store their goods, their produce. And he went to Canada last week and he told them that farm agriculture is dropping because we don't have labor. Prime Minister told the people in Montreal that the farmers, they can't even find people to pick the cocoa and pick up the nutmeg. It's just anything that to make himself look good and feel good so that he and his group can get back into office. Now we know what they want. We know they're looking for pension. And they're becoming desperate. So if they spend 2 terms in there, they're going to get pension. One minister actually told me. He said, oh God, give us a break. Let me get back in for a second year. And that is so that they could get a pension. But they didn't care about what's happening in Grenada. Imagine. They have a zero-rated list to that's supposed to cushion for people, especially the poor and the vulnerable. And most of what is on that list is oil and peas. I don't understand it. We have about 3 or 4 different type of oil, and the same for peas. No sugar. In fact, what they did, they added VAT to sugar when they came in. No flour, no rice, and no meat. On the list, the zero rated list, the basic goods that the ordinary man needs to feed their children, burger patty and something else, all of that on the list, you know. What happened to the ordinary man? You go to the supermarkets and you pick up 3-4 items and it's $200. And you pick up 3-4 items and it's $200.

Let me take a step back. The previous administration, in order to cushion the effects, because food items going up and the electricity bill was going up, water going up, water bill, property tax went up. So the previous administration removed the government taxes that was on the electricity rates. All of the taxes was removed. And then they had a 25% of the non-fuel charge. Right? This Deacon Mitchell-led administration, a few days after entering office, put back the taxes on electricity. Remove the 25% on the non-fuel charge. So bring it back to whatever it is, that's what you're paying. The 25% deduction, they remove that. And since then, electricity went up twice. That's putting people first. That's thinking about your people. Two chicken farms closed down because their bills, their electricity bills are $20,000 a month. That kind of thing. And you're talking about food security. We import $11 million in chicken annually. And under this administration, in a matter of 2 years, two chicken farm, the two big chicken farm, closed down, closed their doors, hundreds of persons out of work. And the administration did not do anything to help. In fact, one of the farms belonged to a cabinet member. And it had to close its doors. And we spend millions of dollars to bring in goat and sheep and pig from the U.S., big ceremony on the airport to meet them in the go down on the airport to meet the pigs and the goats and the sheep. How much people does eat mutton and goat and pig? How much people? $11 million worth of chicken we import. Chicken that they pump up and chicken that born today and next week they ready to eat and that kind of chicken. And we had farms that was producing chicken right here. And they shut their doors. The gentleman wanted not the cabinet member, the other one told me. He went to the administration. He begged them to help him. He even offered them shares in the company. This guy spent $15 million out of his own monies. He got $4 million from GDB and $2 million, I believe, from Core Bank, together with his $15 million. All of this he did during COVID. He was doing this. And eventually was able to open. And it did not last long. The government refused to help him. They told him that he's on his own in the Ministry of Agriculture when he went to talk. They said he's on his own. All he was asking for was a helper to save the company, to save jobs. And they allowed it to close its doors. The GDB

0: for $4 million. The gentleman's company, the firm, is worth $22 million. Now GDB, for the $4 million, they decided, and they going to sell the man's farm. They put it up for sale without even telling him. And a property, another property that he had, that he had put up as security, they're selling that too. They're wicked. Because they gave Andy Williams, they gave him, minister for MIT, $3 million to pay off debt people he owe for bunks, check and thing. $3 million plus they gave him, plus another $300,000 from the GDB. And that's money, you could say, thrown in a hole, because he doesn't have a business anymore. He's using it to pay debts. So that's money, when you pay, you pay. You ain't getting back nothing from it. So what are you paying the loan with? $3 million, what are you paying it with? Plus the $300,000 for the MSME project. That project was for after COVID. It was it's a project of the previous administration. And that particular one was for small hoteliers to catch themselves after COVID-19. And the maximum amount that you could have gotten was $300,000. They gave Andy just a few months in November, I believe it was, of 2022, as soon as they came in. Because why? People were hounding them because he was owing, he owe every business in town and individuals. So they gave him $300,000. He didn't have no small hotel. They take the money and they gave him. And when persons with small hotels went, they said the money done. They gave him $300,000 out of that. And then 2 months later, they gave him the $3 million. Consolidated one from what he had. He already had an on-service loan, and they gave him more, and it came up to over $3 million. Yeah. But they have nothing to sell for Andy, because what did they do? They gave him back his securities that he had in the bank. All I think is joke thing that's happened in this country. The securities Andy had in the bank for the $3 million, it couldn't cover the $3 million already as it is. But a member of the board of directors of the same GDB, Mr. Trevor St. Bernard, attorney Trevor St. Bernard, he did the conveyance and the deed of charge and so for Andy, the deed of charge for Andy. He did all the legal work for Andy. That in itself is conflict of interest and lack of integrity. And in that, I believe it was the fifth deed of charge, there was a part that said if he paid $300,000 before July of 2023, they were going to give him back all his security. You have $3 million in debt, in loan. You borrowed $3 million. But they tell you if you pay back $300,000, you won't get back all your security. And indeed, he paid the $300,000. And they gave him back all his security. That's the house he had in Mumpanazis. He sold it after they gave him back. So even if they want to get something to sell for Andy that they're paying his loan, they have nothing because they gave him back his securities. He had a house in Mount Parnassus. He had two lots of land in St. David's and his parents' home in the Limes in Grandance. They gave it back to him. Where you ever hear this happen? Who does that? But that's the NDC for you. Corrupt to the bone. And an ordinary young person, a youth, who trying to be an entrepreneur and do a little business. They wouldn't give you a loan. Or you had to suck salt, you had to tell them what you ate, your first heavy meal as a child, you had to tell them what it was. And you had to put up all kind of security or put cash down before you could get the loan. And that's why they're in the red now. Giving people millions of dollars, their friends, and people that can't service their loans. And now, after 61 years, GDB is 61 years old, NDC mash it up. The bank is running on a deficit. Well, the country is running on a deficit for the second year, 2025, 2026. And we're going to be, well, that's if they ain't called the elections. Another one in for 2027. I could bet you that. We have no money. They're broke. And so what? The Prime Minister come up with another scheme. The new model for infrastructural projects. Finance, design, build, and maintain. So if a contractor to get a job, you have to have enough money to finance the project, do the design, build it, and maintain it. So that ruled out almost all the contractors in Grenada, right? Because you know, for before it's pay as you go. You do your piece, they pay you, you do another. Now, they're talking about you have to finance the whole project. And why? They're broke. So that's a way of getting some projects done before the election call. If not, nothing. For 3.5 years, projects stalled, projects that they met, they didn't touch, like the St. John's River in River Road. Never touched it. Ones that they started and couldn't finish because money done. They cannot manage the country, the economy. They cannot manage. They cannot govern my people. They cannot. Right? So now we crediting roads and we crediting bridges and a project. And let's take the Willis project for instance. The company Hanover from Trinidad was doing that project. The contract was for $8.6 million. Hanover started the project and already did $4 million worth of the project. So half of the project. They parted ways with the government, problems, whatever, and so eventually they left Grenada. Without being paid. Mind you, the government owed them $25 million because they did other projects that they did, like the Library Road and other projects, bridges and so, that they already did. $25 million and refused to pay them. And you know what? The Prime Minister have a way he tells people, sue me, sue us. Because it's not his money that's spending, it's our money. Look at how many cases Cinti daughter lose already. How many cases? I lost count. The last time I think I was up, it was up to 16 since they came in. People they victimized. That they had to turn around and pay. The last one being Mr. Byron Campbell. Right? So, they're now crediting roads and things. I was telling you about Willie's. An $8.6 million job contract, $4 million already spent, and the new company. Well, first I must tell you, let me take a little step back here. So remember I said to you that not many locals, if maybe one or two, if at all, would put up that kind of money with this finance bill, design bill and maintain model. Another scheme, right? So he imported contractors. Renault was already here, foreign, and he imported two from Trinidad. They come up. One of the companies is a fraudulent company. I talked about it before on my Simon Says program, daily, day program. And Reno is charging the government and people of Grenada $22 million for what is left of the Willis project. $22 million. The project, as I said before, was $8.6 million, $4 million worth of work done already. And Reno is charging. First, a shame they can't even tell us how much he's charging them for Mabuya. But he right, because he's charging interest and all kind of thing. Because they credit. They credited. It's like higher purchase. We hire purchasing, we roads and we purchase. You ever hear that? You ever hear that? They cannot manage. And so we left with no other choice. We going down and we have, if we do something quick in the next election, we're going to be in big trouble. My friends, it's time to remove them from office. All of them. They cannot do that. Let Mr. Deacon Mitchell go back to his law firm and do what he can do best. Folks, how time flies when you're having fun. That's a wrap on this evening's episode. This is Simon Says 2.0, the radio version, signing off with love and legacy. Stay spiritual, stay grounded, and remember, a better Grenada is possible.
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1: Grenada, the conversation just got louder. Simon says 2.0, the radio version, hits We FM. 1 hour of hard questions and undeniable evidence with Jenny Simon. Simon Says 2.0, the radio version, where facts come first. 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

selling. So that's what we're going to say. I'm going to teach. I don't know if you're one of you guys locking up from where you guys are. It's Thursday. Yeah, the 11th. Trying to see you bent over. You know how we do it. Of June, right? Oh, by the way, you know the name Scotty. Can you hear with you guys? I'm here with you until midnight. Giving you guys nothing but the best, so you know, yeah? So we actually jump start your weekend right here, right now. Loving the way you be moaning, ripping the sheet, looking at me, licking at me. We just warming up here. Yeah? What do you call it? Cool Thursday. Yeah, man, we're gonna bring some heat to your life.

0: And if I can send us a WhatsApp message, 440 493, that's our WhatsApp number. Let me know where you guys are locking down from, yeah?
1: What would I be without you?

I wanna know your name. I just got ready to take a quick commercial break and come back with more, right? But just before we take the break, no, so this one is for y'all, right? See the road y'all digged up on Lucas Street, yeah? Just in front of the building where y'all be, yeah? Come on, that road is starting to get real, real bad. It's posing a danger for not the motorists, but pedestrians, yeah? And why am I saying that? I saw a woman almost fell sometime during the week. And she had a young baby in her hand, yeah? She just came out by the daycare. You know, she was just with the stone and its loop. So I don't know if y'all digging up Anglican High School, also GBSS, you know, even students from PBC does be dropping there. And come, as I was saying, the danger it poses. So let's see if we can rectify that as soon as possible. Because as I said, the danger it poses and stuff. And then some of the drivers, we don't know what happens with gravels, yeah, or stone when you're driving and you mash brakes. You know, some vehicles be dragging in it too. Right? So let's see if we could put safety first. Yeah, I know we're upgrading the water system here on the island, but at the same time,

Time, let's put safety first, and let's see if we could just, you know, if it's just a pavement over still, and when all there reach the point they feel I'll have to come back there, then you know where you pave to reach, where the pipes are, you know, and let me handle the thing nice. Right, so now sir, that's on Lucas Street. Let's see if we can sort that out as soon as possible. Anyways, we're going to take a quick commercial break and then come back with so much more right here on WeFM Radio 93.3, 93.9.

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0: General, so-

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0: 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Good looks that last.
1: Sincerely. 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
2: I know she can.
1: From my heart, I'm saying I'm sorry, my dear.
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1: I'm sorry for all the wrong I've done, sorry, all the pain I've caused.
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1: Generous. 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
2: 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Yeah, that is the. Yeah.

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frequent. We just don't, you ain't with, no. 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Like I ain't got a header to the left of me. 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The chick, then why she texting me? Why she keep calling my phone, speaking sexually? 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

0: it always been this way?
1: Well, even from the beginning, men hated Jesus. Even though he did nothing but love them and teach them and heal them, they nailed him to a cross. They thought they had killed him, but they only set him free to live in the hearts of people like you and me who believe in him. Then came the apostles, and most of them were killed for telling other people about Jesus. But by that time, it was too late. There were hundreds of people who believed in Jesus. So they tortured them and killed them, and they even left their bodies to rot as an example to other people. But the church kept right on growing, watered by the blood of these precious saints.
0: But Dad, did they want to die?
1: No. They didn't want to die. I mean, many of them had children just like you that they had to leave behind, but they were forced to make a choice. I mean, they could choose to live this one life here on earth and reject Jesus and be damned, or they could choose to believe in the words of Jesus.

to remember that it wasn't always this way. I mean, my dad could even pray in school. Of course, they took that away from him, and then it became incorrect for us to believe in the Bible. And after that, they just stripped our right to worship away from us, and we quietly stood by. But son, I hope that you're never put in a position that you have to choose between your faith and your life. But if you are, I know which choice you're going to make. Because I know that Jesus lives inside of you. In the meantime, just pray like I taught you how to. Take care of your mom. And remember that God is the Father.

Father, who art in heaven, hallowed be thy name. Thy kingdom come. Thy will be done on earth as it is in heaven. Give us this day our daily bread, and forgive us our trespasses, as we forgive those who trespass against us. And lead us not into temptation, but deliver us from all evil. For thine is the kingdom, the power, and the glory, forever and ever. Almighty and eternal Father, we are so thankful to you for your goodness, your mercy, and your provision. Thank you for this day in which you have blessed us with. Thank you for the opportunity to reflect on the many things you have given to us individually, collectively, and as a nation. I pray this day, Lord, you look after us in a very special way. Many who will be spending time with their families. Lord, many persons will be heading to work. Others, Lord, just relaxing at home. Those who will be traveling, pray you look over them and you give them guidance and carry them safely to the final destination. We commit this nation to you. We commit our homes and our families to you, our children to you. This we ask in Jesus' holy and precious name. Amen and amen and amen. Good morning, good morning, good morning, good morning. How are you doing this morning? I am Pastor Stanford Simon. As always, to wake up in the morning and to be here with you, quite a sacrifice. Over 20 years been doing this program, and I'm telling you, it's really a wonderful opportunity to be able to share God's word with you in the morning. Good morning to all the fishermen, that are up, the farmers that are up heading off to work, the persons going taking care of the chickens. You know, a day like today, nah, you're not doing slaughtering today. You may do something for your neighbor and for your family, but yeah, the rest of it gonna stay there and wait. And you know, there are a lot of young men and women out there who just need a father figure, a mother figure in their lives, somebody to be there for them. And sometimes it's so much about our own business, we not even bothering to have these young people crying out for help. And when they end up in deep trouble, then we say and pray for them. We need to be praying and making ourselves available to them now. Good morning to the folks who are waking up in Granite Valley this morning. How are you? Jacola. Good morning, Mike. Good morning to you. And good morning, Weeks. How are you doing? The barber. Good morning. Hey, for Curry, good morning to you. He's one of a great cook, I know. You know, he has a great place, but he and his wife, Sherry, yeah, they're doing a really great job. And so, you know, things we work at and do and people we know in our lives, let us make the best of them. Let us not take people for granted. And so many times that we do that. The reality is, for those of us who give and give and share and just give of ourselves to service, people sometimes criticize us for that. The very thing that we are doing, they do not do and they will not do. But when we do, they criticize those of us who make the sacrifice and give ourselves to country, to our community, give ourselves to many boards and working with individuals in our community. We are condemned for it, but you know what? Just do the best you can where you are. So thank you so much for joining me. Today I will be sharing with you music from the Brooklyn Tabernacle Choir. Yeah, the full choir is, I'm really excited about this. It's all free. It is all free. You know, think about it. Normally you have to pay big money to go see these people sing, right? But they come in and do a free concert in the National Stadium. And I really hope that we as believers really get together and be a part of this. And, you know, not find reason to not go and be a part. And, you know, I'm not going with these Catholics, I'm not going with these Baptists, I'm not going with these Pentecostals. You know what I mean? We use this foolish and dumb excuse for whatever reason. You know, when we get to heaven, I'm very sure there will not be no Seventh Adventist and Catholic and Methodist and Anglican, and there will be none of that foolishness that we have down here. How would we treat each other? That's why chapter 17 of St. John, God really, Jesus had a brave verse in it, because he know our heart, we know where we are, and we are very destructive to ourselves. That's the problem. We find ways to do it, you know, and Waggy T, Heavy Bingo, or they have Judah, Heavy Big Show, or, you know, anybody having the big show in National Stadium, it's packed, it's run, you know, a lot of hundreds, thousands of people go there.
when Christians are having something, we say we're a Christian nation. And that's why I said, don't tell me good, it's a Christian nation. You know, we have a form of godliness, but denying the power thereof. And when things come for us to do and get together, to worship, to praise God as Christians, we find all kind of reasoning. I'm going with these Baptist people. I'm going with these Anglican people. I'm going with these Presbyterian, the Church of God. I'm going with them. Oh, me bonding with these Pentecostal people. You know, the kind of thing we do. You find that makes sense? It doesn't make any sense at all. So humble yourself now and serve God, and let's get together. National Stadium. That's the appointment. That's the appointed day. Time starts at 6 p.m. in the evening. It's all free. Gates will be open at 5 o'clock. And I'm telling you, it's going to be a great and magnificent time of worship. So don't miss it. Be there. Let's worship. So today I'll be sharing, most of the music I'll share with you today is from the Brooklyn Tabernacle Choir. That's the kind of music we'll be hearing much more. And they are 7-time Grammy Award winners. So they are good at what they do. And they're bringing all of that to Grenada at the National Stadium. So let's take it in. Let's have some great music from them. Thank you for joining me here this morning. I am Stanford Simon. This program comes to compliments Emmanuel Baptist Church and this station. God's richest blessings.

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Brooklyn Tabernacle Choir, Friday, June 12th at the Grenada National Cricket Stadium. Gates open at 5 p.m., worship starts at 6. Free

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Family, this is more than a concert. 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

0: experience. We continue about the reading in the book of Hebrews, chapter 9, as Paul speaks of the temple and its importance. This is a Bible reading from the book of Hebrews, chapter 9.
1: Indeed, even the first covenant had ordinances of divine service and the earthly sanctuary, for a tabernacle was prepared. The first part, in which was the lampstand, the table, and the showbread, which is called the sanctuary, and behind the second veil, the part of the tabernacle which is called the holiest of all, which had the golden censer and the ark of the covenant overlaid on all sides with gold, in which were the golden pot that had the manna, Aaron's rod that budded, and the tablets of the covenant. And above it were the cherubim of glory overshadowing the mercy seat. Of these things we cannot now speak in detail. Now when these things had been thus prepared, the priests always went into the first part of the tabernacle, performing the services. But into the second part, the high priest went alone once a year, not without blood, which he offered for himself and for the people's sins committed in ignorance. The Holy Spirit indicating this, that the way into the holiest of all was not yet made manifest while the first tabernacle was still standing. It was symbolic for the present time in which both gifts and sacrifices are offered, which cannot make him who performed the service perfect in regard to the conscience, concerned only with foods and drinks, various washings, and fleshly ordinances imposed until the time of Reformation. But Christ came as high priest of the good things to come, with the greater and more perfect tabernacle, not made with hands, that is, not of this creation, not with the blood of goats and calves, but with his own blood he entered the most holy place once for all, having obtained eternal redemption. For if the blood of bulls and goats and the ashes of a heifer sprinkling the unclean sanctifies for the purifying of the flesh, how much more shall the blood of Christ, who through the eternal Spirit offered himself without spot to God, cleanse your conscience from dead works to serve the living God? And for this reason, he is the mediator of the new covenant, by means of death, for the redemption of the transgressions under the first covenant, that those who are called may receive the promise of the eternal inheritance. For where there is a testament, there must also of necessity be the death of the testator. For a testament is in force after men are dead, since it has no power at all while the testator lives. Therefore, not even the first covenant was dedicated without blood. For when Moses had spoken every precept to all the people according to the law, he took the blood of calves and goats with water, scarlet wool, and hyssop, and sprinkled both the book itself and all the people, saying,
2: "This is the blood of the covenant which God has commanded you."
1: Then likewise he sprinkled with blood both the tabernacle and all the vessels of the ministry. And according to the law, almost all things are purified with blood, and without shedding of blood there is no remission. Therefore, it was necessary that the copies of the things in the heavens should be purified with these, but the heavenly things themselves with better sacrifices than these. For Christ has not entered the holy places made with hands, which are copies of the true, but into heaven itself, now to appear in the presence of God for us. Not that he should offer himself often, as the high priest enters the most holy place every year with blood of another. He then would have had to suffer often since the foundation of the world. But now, once, at the end of the ages, he has appeared to put away sin by the sacrifice of himself. And as it is appointed for men to die once, but after this the judgment, so Christ was offered once to bear the sins of many. To those who eagerly wait for him, he will appear a second time, apart from sin, for salvation.

people are looking for a way to connect with the supernatural. The question is, which side of the supernatural are they connecting with? Keep listening to the real and living God, Jesus Christ. After all, if you're going to communicate with the supernatural, you might as well speak to the being who is the most powerful of them all.

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1: I want to share this story with you, very interesting but very real. Who is deaf? A man told his doctor that he thought his wife was going deaf. The doctor told him to conduct a simple test. When the man reached the front door of his home, he called out, "Darling, is dinner ready?" Hearing no response, he walked inside and repeated himself. Still no reply. On the third try, when he was just behind her, he finally heard her say, "For the third time, yes." Similarly, the ancient Israelites thought God was deaf when the problem was actually with them. Isaiah was a prophet sent to warn God's people about impending judgment, but his message fell on deaf ears. Instead of being God's covenant people who were to bring light to those in darkness and release them from their dungeons of sin, in Isaiah 42:7, they refused to hear him. They would not walk in his ways, nor were they obedient to his law. Verse 24. The prophet explained why their prayers seems to fall on deaf ears. The Lord's hand is not shortened, that it cannot save, nor his ear heavy, that he cannot hear. But your iniquities have separated you from God. Isaiah 59:1, verse 1 and 2. One reason for not receiving answers from God is that sin may be blocking your hearing. You need to examine your own life, and maybe for weeks, for months, you're trying to pour out your heart to God, and you say, you're telling God, you know, there is things you want him to do in your life, or there is something you're praying for, and you wonder why God is not answering you. I ask you today to examine yourself carefully. Our God is not hard of hearing. He's very easy of hearing. The problem is not with God. It is with you and I. And today, as you look to your own life, maybe you've been really talking to God about your children, about your husband, about your wife, about your business, about your church, about your relationship. I don't know. Whatever that is, and it seems that God is not answering. You may be sitting there and saying, "God, why are you not answering me?" Sometimes we just need to take a very close look at our life, as the children of Israel had to do, as Isaiah warned them. God speaks through his word to those who listen with their hearts. The question I ask you today, are you listening to God? What sin that is in your life that you need to remove? What unforgiven spirit is there? What is happening in your life that is keeping you back? What is holding you back? You know, sometimes we think that other people are holding us back, when in truth and in fact, we are holding back ourselves. Today I want you to examine your own life and to find out what is holding you back from achieving or hearing from God. Allow God to speak through you today.
2: 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Brooklyn Tabernacle Choir, Friday, June 12th at the Grenada National Cricket Stadium. 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

Believe in You, Brooklyn Tabernacle Choir there. 6 p.m. National Stadium. It's open at 5 p.m. It is all free, and I hope you're making the plan to be there. Take your family, take your children. You don't get that, in the first time the Brooklyn Tabernacle Choir is coming to Grenada. They're doing such an appearance to here, and you don't get it often. Once in a lifetime opportunity. So your parents are there. Take your children, you bus men, make your bus available. Yeah, tell them $5, $10 per person. Plan from now and let us make it happen. Let's go to the National Stadium and really have a great time of worship. Let's plan for it. We can make that happen. I know that there is so much to thank God for. And, I believe in Him. I believe what He said in His Word. I go to prepare a place for you, and I come again and receive you unto myself. I know that God loves you as He loved me very dearly. He gave His life because you and I can have that beautiful eternal life that He wants us to have. When you read His Word, you get to see how much God loves us and what He will do for us. But you've got to be willing to surrender. The problem is surrendering. Think about what God is ready to do for you. I am confident that He's going to do a beautiful work in my life, as He has always done, but I know He will do an excellent, a magnificent work in your life. All you have to do is surrender and say, Lord, here I am. Use me. Here I am, Lord. Here I am. Here I am, Lord. Use me. That's all He's asking. Let's take in more music here from the Brooklyn Tabernacle Choir. A beautiful morning here on the station. I am Stanford Simon. Oh, God is so good. But the beauty of it is, don't forget, it all happening to National Stadium, 6 p.m. in the evening, Brooklyn Tabernacle Choir. Once in a lifetime experience. You may never get to see them again or live as they would. You listen to CD, see them online, but not be there live. Come, let us worship. Churches from across our country. I know there are many persons coming from Trinidad, from St. Vincent, from St. Lucia. Folks are coming far from Jamaica to be a part of this big concert. And we in Grenada, boy, I tell you, amazing. People buying a ticket. Imagine this, they buying a ticket, taking a flight, have stay in hotel, just to come and experience this. And we right here, and many of us will be sitting at home doing what? I don't know. Well, let us go before God in prayer. Father, we thank You for Your goodness, Your mercy, Your provision. Thank You for Your word. Thank You for the opportunity to wake up this morning. And many of us didn't feel like waking up. There are many who just could not wake up. They're no longer in this world. But Lord, we are thankful that You have given us another day, another week, Lord, another month, Lord, to live. And we are grateful that You're going to take us through it. In the name of Jesus Christ of Nazareth, Lord, I am weak and You are strong. There are so many this morning, God, who are just struggling through, do not know what next to do, Lord, do not know how to deal with the situations they are confronted with, and they are troubled by those situations. But God, You are the great provider. You are the great harmony maker. You, Lord, are the one who sees things in a way that we have never seen it. You make a way where there is no way. And I pray today, Lord, that You just bless families today. You just bless families in the name of Jesus. Lord, families that are struggling, God, husband and wife with the children. Lord, just husband and wife, God, I just pray, Father, You just strengthen them, those who are living together, Lord. May they find themselves, Lord, cohabiting together. They may think about, Lord, just getting married and settling down. Lord, taking the opportunity to go to the next level of experience with their life, Lord, and with their, for their children. I pray, oh God, You bless them. You bless them in the name of Jesus. And every weapon that form against them shall not and will not prosper, because You are God who knows us better than we know ourselves. I just commit ourselves to You. I commit this program to You. I commit, Lord, this time to You as we continue to worship. And Lord, I pray Your blessing over us, Lord, as we go today. In Jesus' holy and precious name, amen and amen and amen. Continue to share some music with you from the Brooklyn Tabernacle Choir.

Oh, heaven and earth, rise up and sing your praise. Good morning, Grenada. I am Stanford Simon. Yeah, it's been a great morning with you. The Brooklyn Tabernacle Choir, they arrive on here at the 11th here at Point Celine at Mars Bishop International Airport. They will be at the National Stadium here at 6 p.m. The show starts. It's open at 5. Here, yeah, all free. Baptist, Pentecostal, Bevan, Seventh Adventist, Anglican, go to church or not. Bring your family. Let's gather together. Let us just bring down the house as we listen and as we rejoice together. We believers don't even support our own as we ought to, even when it's free, right? We still find reason to complain. Hey, maybe you're saying, oh, why didn't do bus for us? You see what I'm saying? The more you give people, the more they want. The question is, are you going to make time and be in the National Stadium for us? A great time together. You bus men who are listening to me, make your bus available. Say, folks, we're going to, yeah, the National Stadium for the big choir that is happening there with Brooklyn Tabernacle Choir. And if you make it, if you're making it, let your all the persons traveling in your bus know you are going to the National Stadium, and they can come. Yeah, they're

0: $5 or $10, based on where they're coming from. But let us make it happen. Let us make this day a wonderful day. Brooklyn Tabernacle Choir will be here. Once in a lifetime experience. Oh boy, they win the Grammy 7 times and continue to do great work. And I'm excited, looking forward to hearing from them. I am Pastor Stanford Salmon. Thank you so much for listening. It has been a blessing and a joy. Know that there are dream killers out there. They will do everything possible to destroy you or your dreams. Do not allow them to pull your head up. You should. Shoulders up, go on there, do and be the best you can. I thank you for listening. Thank you for being part of the program today. And shout out to all the bus drivers here and conductors. Man, I'm telling you, you're going to do something great. And the following week's even something great. And all the fishermen, good morning to you. All the tailors, mechanics, good morning to you. Hey, my good friend is doing the Len. Yeah, Dusty, how we operate from. Yeah, a good, very good mechanic. Thank you so much for the great work you continue to do. I am Pastor Stanford Salmon. Thank you so much for listening. I do hope you have a beautiful and enjoyable day. Signing out of Tampa, heading back home here today. I had to be in for the big concert that is happening 6 p.m. this evening here at the National Stadium. Remember, for many of you who think of how you're getting back home, well, we have a couple of buses that will be taking you back home. You have to find your way down to the National Stadium, but there are a few buses we have available to take persons across the country. Yeah, free of course. You don't have to pay for it. They'll take you back home, and I hope many of you bus drivers will be there to help to make things happen for us in a real way. And really looking forward to that. A lot has gone into this, and all you churches across this country, I do hope you make the time and the effort. Yeah, whether you're Baptist, Pentecostal, Bavarian, Seventh Adventist, Catholic, go to church or not, in matter. And I hope all you Christians who are coming, do not come to the National Stadium with an empty car. Make sure your friends, yeah, your neighbor, your whoever, toot my guy, take them, carry them down with you, because you never know. Through that, someone can give their life to Christ and become the instrument of change. Be good to yourself and your family. See you later at the National Stadium. I have a flight to go and catch now. As I said, to get home on time, to be there with you later will be greater. Bye-bye.
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Your family. This is more than a concert. 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

tired. Tired of standing in the same place. Tired of watching others move forward while I feel stuck between yesterday and tomorrow. Your word says in Psalm 71, come quickly, Lord, to help me. And in Psalm 35, arise, Lord, and fight for me.

0: We always give it to you in the morning time, your best start. Come quickly, Lord. We always find a song to play for you. A song to uplift you. If you're feeling down right now, you don't need to.
1: Have you ever prayed?
0: Today's a brand new day. Today might be the only one you have.
1: Silent. Watched others testify while you kept waiting. Wondered if your name was forgotten. But listen. Delay is not denial. Silence is not abandonment. And what looks impossible to man is still effortless for God.
0: Are you celebrating your birthday today?
1: Because no curse is...
0: You have a date for celebration. Go out there and enjoy every bit of it, man.
1: In his hand, no delay.
0: Celebrate life.
1: Then his time.
0: Celebrate this day.
1: So if you're tired, if you're crying, if you're barely whole...
0: Someone's getting happy, am I, to be back in your company?
1: This is your...
0: I know you feel the same, right?
1: God.
0: We have something nice in store for you on this beautiful looking Friday morning. The Friday of the 12th. Half the month. Half the year.
1: In the midnight.
0: 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If you're on the bus, you're at home, you're getting yourself organized. I think we have teacher sports today, right? So the young ones should be at home.
1: Still somehow.
0: Just get them on your knees, man, and thank God for this day. Thank God for your life. Thank God for your job.
1: People say

Good morning, Donnell Noel. Oh, Donnell Noel. It's your birthday today, bro. Everything good you wish for yourself, man, and so much more, right? And the mom will make it a nice day for you.

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0: They might start blaming external factors for their problems. The economy, their competitors, their employees, anyone but themselves. They might even reach out to you, asking for advice or support, completely oblivious to the fact that their current situation is connected to how they treated you. The beautiful irony is that the very success they were so proud of becomes the source of their greatest pain. The career they bragged about becomes a source of stress and embarrassment. The business they built becomes a financial burden. The reputation they polished becomes tarnished and damaged. But here is what makes this sign of karma so powerful for your own healing journey. Seeing their success reverse helps you realize that their previous achievements were built on a foundation of negative energy. True, lasting success comes from treating people well, acting with integrity, and building genuine relationships. When someone achieves success through manipulation, exploitation, or by stepping on others, that success is inherently unstable. This is sign number 3 out of 5 that karma is working against someone who wronged you. When you see their achievements starting to unravel and their lucky streak coming to an end, you can rest assured that the universe is restoring balance. And listen, if this information is opening your eyes to how karma really works, and you want to support the incredible research and work that goes into creating these videos, you can show your appreciation by clicking that thanks button right below this video. Every bit of support helps us continue bringing you these life-changing insights. Now, let us continue, because the next sign is going to show you how karma affects them on an even deeper level. What I am about to share with you is perhaps the most profound lesson about how karma works, and it is something that will change how you understand the connection between our actions and our physical well-being forever. This is not just about someone getting what they deserve. This is about understanding how the human body and mind respond when we carry the weight of our wrongdoings. The truth is, when someone consistently hurts others, their body keeps a record of everything they have done. Science has shown us that guilt, shame, and negative emotions create real physical changes in our bodies. Stress hormones flood our system, our immune system weakens, and our energy levels plummet. This is not mystical, this is biology. When you start paying attention to someone who wronged you, you might notice that they begin to look different. Their skin might lose its healthy glow and start looking dull or aged. Their eyes might lose that spark of vitality they once had. They might start gaining or losing weight in unhealthy ways. Their posture might change, becoming more hunched or defeated looking. But the changes go much deeper than appearance. People who carry the burden of wrongdoing often experience chronic fatigue that no amount of sleep seems to fix. They might start getting sick more frequently, catching every cold that goes around, dealing with mysterious aches and pains, or developing health issues that doctors cannot fully explain. Their mental clarity starts to fade, and they might seem scattered, forgetful, or unable to focus the way they used to. One of the most telling signs is how accident-prone they become. They might start having more fender benders, tripping and falling more often, or having strange mishaps that never used to happen to them. It is as if their body and mind are so weighed down by negative energy that they cannot navigate the world as smoothly as they once did. What makes this particularly heartbreaking to witness is how their usual ways of coping stop working. Maybe they used to be able to blow off steam by exercising, but now workouts leave them feeling more drained than energized. Maybe they used to find comfort in social activities, but now being around people feels exhausting. Maybe they used to be able to distract themselves with hobbies or entertainment, but nothing seems to bring them joy anymore. This creates a vicious cycle that becomes almost impossible to break. Poor physical health leads to poor mental health, which leads to poor decision-making, which creates more problems in their life, which leads to more stress and guilt, which further damages their physical health. It is like watching someone trapped in quicksand. The more they struggle, the deeper they sink. The most tragic part is that deep down on some level, they know what is causing their decline. Their conscience might be buried under layers of justification and denial, but it is still there, quietly eating away at them. They might not consciously connect their health problems to their past actions, but their body knows, their soul knows. And that knowledge manifests as a heaviness that affects everything they do. You might notice that they seem to have lost their natural charisma or charm. Conversations with them feel more draining than they used to. Their laugh might sound forced or hollow. This is why ancient wisdom traditions have always taught that hurting others ultimately hurts ourselves. When we wrong someone, we do not just damage our relationship with that person, we damage our relationship with ourselves. We create an internal conflict between who we want to be and who our actions show us to be. That conflict has to go somewhere, and more often than not, it shows up in our physical and mental health. Understanding this sign of karma is crucial because it helps you realize that justice is not just about external consequences. It is about the internal reckoning that every person must face when they have acted against their own moral compass. When someone wrongs you, they are not just hurting you. They are setting themselves up for a decline in their own well-being that will affect every area of their life. This is sign number 4 out of 5 that karma is working against someone who wronged you. When you see their vitality diminishing and their health declining, you are witnessing the profound truth that our bodies and minds are designed to thrive when we live in harmony with our values and to suffer when we do not. The universe does not need to punish them. They are punishing themselves simply by being out of alignment with their own moral center. Now, take a moment and think about someone in your life who you once thought was amazing, but then you discovered something about them that completely changed how you saw them. Maybe you found out they had been lying about something important, or maybe you witnessed them treating someone badly when they thought no one was looking. How did that revelation make you feel? How did it change your relationship with that person? Now imagine that happening not just to you, but to multiple people in that person's life, all around the same time. That is exactly what happens when karma decides it is time for someone's true character to be revealed to the world. This is the 5th and final sign that karma is working against someone who wronged you, and it might be the most devastating one of all. Think about the people in your own life who have hurt you. When they wronged you, they probably thought they were being clever. They probably believed they had gotten away with something, that their reputation was intact, that no one would ever know what they had really done. But here is something most people do not understand about truth. It has its own timeline, and it has its own way of surfacing when the time is right. Have you ever noticed how secrets have a way of coming out at the worst possible moments? How lies have a tendency to unravel just when someone thinks they are safe? How people's true colors seem to show themselves right when it matters most? That is not coincidence. That is karma orchestrating the perfect moment for truth to be revealed. When this sign manifests in someone's life, it usually starts with one revelation. Maybe someone discovers a lie they told years ago. Maybe evidence surfaces of something they thought was buried forever. Maybe a witness comes forward with information that changes everything. At first, it might seem like an isolated incident, something they can explain away or cover up. But here is where karma gets really interesting. Once one truth comes to light, it creates a domino effect. People start questioning other things about this person. They start looking more closely at their behavior and their stories. They start comparing notes with each other and realizing that this person has been deceiving multiple people in similar ways. Suddenly, the carefully crafted image this person has maintained starts to crumble. The people who once admired them, respected them, or looked up to them begin to see them for who they really are. Friends start distancing themselves. Colleagues begin to question their integrity. Family members start to lose trust. Professional contacts start to doubt their credibility. What makes this particularly painful for the person experiencing it is that they often make it worse by trying to defend themselves. They might create elaborate explanations for their behavior. They might blame others for misunderstanding them. They might even try to paint themselves as the victim in the situation. But every attempt to justify their actions only makes them look more guilty and more manipulative. Have you ever watched someone dig themselves deeper into a hole with every word they speak? That is exactly what happens during a reputation collapse. The more they try to control the narrative, the more obvious it becomes that they are not trustworthy. The more they try to convince people of their innocence, the more guilty they appear. The most profound part of this process is watching how it affects the person's sense of identity. For years, they might have defined themselves by how others saw them. They might have taken pride in their reputation, their image, their standing in the community. But when all of that crumbles, they are forced to confront who they really are.
1: Ah, that's right. That's what karma does to people, man. The more you talk, the more you bring down yourself. And the more people get to know the real you. Who you are. Yeah? A word to the wise.
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6: Hey, today is a real beautiful day, and so I loved that rain yesterday and the weather. It was really nice. Shaggy, this morning, I'd like to say something. A man called yesterday and explained the law to the people of Grenada. Whether we like him or we don't like him, that's not the matter. But he explained the electoral law and how people should register and what should happen and shouldn't happen. And what comes behind it is a tribal ignorance where people reacted not respecting the law. But they're telling you, look, NNP did that in the past, so we have the right to do it now. So if NNP break the law before, we could break the law now. Let us be honest and truthful about this thing. People in the diaspora came and vote here, vote for NDC and NNP in the past. They came and vote for, they had registered. Some of them people were people who registered in Grenada already, and they went away. And when election time come, these people come back and vote because why? They are not challenged. Nobody had challenged them. Both NDC or NNP did not challenge these names. And both of them is guilty of bringing people, allowing these people to come in, and they vote. But what is going on now? The NDC has made a campaign to go and get people in the diaspora, encouraging these people to come register, and purpose just to come back and vote. This is vulgar. This is what you call breaking the law with impunity. You don't care. This is wrong. And they take the thing up another notch, which they expose the stench of what was going on. And we're saying it is wrong. This is the time to stop it. We say we come to change and uphold the Constitution. And if we decide to break one article in the Constitution, then I could say, as the Bible says, if you break one law, you break all. We don't love Grenada when we speak like that. We love power, and we love to hold on to power. And by all means necessary, we'll hold on to power. Brethren, we saw that went on in Grenada and what happened. And another thing I have to say about the horse. I would say to the horseman, next time you're bringing a horses in Grenada, make sure that you dot your I's and you cross your T's and you get everything smooth. And I would say to us as society, we understand the circumstances and the amount of money that guy spent. I wish we could have something like a GoFund that we could have helped him to buy another two horse and make sure that all the I's are dotted and the T's are crossed. But I want to say something to you all, Gideon. You see how the judgment to go and kill the horse? The quickness to Georgia, the horse, and fill it up with propaganda. That's the same way Maurice Bishop dies. Judgment without mercy is no judgment at all. We're quick to kill and to take life. And beat with chest and say who was right and who was wrong. Poor innocent horse. Because all the talk, all you're talking there about disease and all that, the disease ain't really that long. And we could have done something better than what we did this, than just taking the life of the horse. This is the same spirit that take Maurice Bishop. It's that same spirit that take them horse. That attitude. That we don't have no patience. We don't care. And then we beat with chest and we be unapologetic. We don't want to apologize. We're saying we have no apology. Grenadians, if we don't think and if we don't look at what is going on, open your eyes and see what is going on. We are setting up a dictatorship. And believe me, if it was one of them NDC goons would have bring that horse, he would have never be treated that way. I say so with it, no apology. That horse would have never be treated that way. Thank you, Shaggy.
7: That we saw the machine from the battlefield, head on and on, the wicked have a feel it.
1: Once again, the number is
7: 437-4933.
1: Morning time, hello.
8: Brother Chuck, good morning. How are you doing?
1: I'm doing fine, thanks, and you?
8: Okay, good morning. Something come to me, as you know, I did Roman report. Some parents met me and say, book a school. You can't come to school with a phone. And I feel a phone is a vital thing. So I think Boca people, if that is true, Boca, this principal in Boca should make a place that when the children come to school with the phone, they put it there, and when they go in, they get it. Or if something emergency comes, they have it. I don't find you taking it from them and charging them $50 to get it back. If that is true, it is wrong. It is wrong. Have a good day, sir.
1: Okay.

0: you're live and we're from radio. Good morning.
1: Hi, good morning, Mr. Long.
0: Hi.
1: Hello, morning.
0: Yeah, good morning.
1: Okay. So on Monday, June 15th, Grenada will join the world in observing World Elder Abuse Awareness Day. And that is normally a day we use to sensitize the world about the issues surrounding abuse of older people, people 60 years and over. In commemoration of that day, the Ministry of Social Development and Gender Affairs, through the Desk of the Elderly, will host a digital literacy forum. That will be for people 60 years and over at the St. Patrick's Anglican School. So that's next Monday coming, St. Patrick's Anglican School, from 5 p.m. to 7 p.m. The aim of the forum is to provide information for people 60 years and over about how to use the digital space safely, and also using their cell phones, their computers, how to conduct transactions online safely. Mm-hmm. And we'll also have information about the legal protections and penalties, etc., for cyber abuse. We'll have presentations from Mr. Jovis Dabrio from the Cyber Security Incidents Response Team, and also from Ms. Sydney Walker from the Ministry of Legal Affairs. Mm-hmm. So we're inviting persons 60 years and over in Sutter's and surrounding areas to please come out to St. Patrick's Anglican School, 5 p.m. on Monday, June 15th, to get some information in their best interest. Thank you.
0: Okay, all right.

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1: Sorry, good morning.
0: Morning.
1: Sorry, I'm calling up for a co-animal farmer for the whole week. From Monday to all, this man calling very early, early. Now, everybody facing the hot sun, and everybody coming up now towards the planting of the little window, while we're getting there. The man have a young calf. I'm telling him, try it. Every time I call him, he tell me, come and try it. Sometimes I have to go out. I cannot go. Sometimes I have to go and see after aqua have way far from me. I cannot go. Yesterday morning, a farmer came and get some feed in here by me. The man have to call me and tell me, well, look, the calf is damaging all my little beans and then what I planned, what struggle and I wait. Bloody hot zone. All my paper plants on them. Just all my little banana sucker lift on them. He cut in all the little banana sucker hot on them, whatever. The cow is chomping up all my paper stool on them, Shaggy. I don't like it. I call him this morning, he's not answering the phone. I call him, he's not answering the phone. You check? And this farmer now, when he plants his potato, he should sell his potato. When time harvest, he sell his potato. Because he don't give nobody nothing. He walk on the planted place. When he ever have it in, he sell it peace. Nobody tell him. Nobody ask him for nothing. This guy, he has to tie the cover right. I go into the farm, people on him today, and he has to pay me for each and every stool of thing what he wants his cover. Damn it. I can't take it again. Not below this dry season coming up to the rain season now. You check? He has to tie the cow. Tie the calf, I fed up, and die down off a goat, sheep, when I'm in fall, close by. People have to tie them because they had enough freedom in the dry season. Tie you, what about now? Tie it up, planting on my walk. I have no friends. Trust me, I have no friends. You check? And the next point, Shaggy, I understand that now, Caribbean is $7. Macassin is $8 and Guinness is $10. But where is the price for we farmers for we nutmeg and we cocoa? So farmers, are you see what we nutmeg and cocoa farmers is going to? Because them price on them is higher than we priced. Eh? Where is our price for we nutmeg and we cocoa? Not even a back page coming up when the time reach? Eh? Eh? It's so. And Shaggy, this World Cup this year, the Football World Cup, I don't know. Because so the people is going to the tape, so they sell back. They sell back a Somali guy, which he was the first, whatever. How he goes, they send him back the same day. So this America, then, is a racist set of people. Racist set of people. It will send back all of them to from... Now it's from other countries, you check? Because he was saying, okay, like Somalia, because Donald Trump and him dimension about how much countries with the visa. Now he banned the Iranians and them again. Eh? Okay. All of them is politics.
0: Okay, we have...
1: you know? Yeah. So, brethren, tell you, don't let me on the top. And people who want me to stammer, I don't know. Tell you, partner. I will try for you. You check? I will try for you.
0: Okay.
1: I give you today, this Friday morning or whatever, for the last, and later I'm going to the format and let it come and place each and every stool of whatever, and you pay me for it.
0: All right. Well, there are things that are price control and there are things that are not. Good morning, hello.
2: Shaggy, good morning. How are you? How are you doing?
0: I'm good, thanks. You?
2: Okay, great. Shaggy, I'm just calling to remind persons of the Omega Rally that will be held on the 21st of June. That's next Sunday at Monrouge. We are asking the whole nation to come out. We're inviting everyone, green, yellow, orange, any color, any party, just come out. Come out and let's all be in one accord. Let us see what's taking place in Grenada. Let's listen to the messages, you know, and let us just take Grenada forward. Shaggy, I'm putting you to the test this morning. I know you won't wear color, but I have a yellow jersey for you, eh? I have a yellow jersey, I have a yellow hat, and I have a yellow banner for you. And that is Father's Day, so I'm giving you that for your Father's Day, okay?
0: Thank
2: How
0: you.
2: About that?
0: Thank you very much.
2: Have a great day.
0: All
2: bye-bye.
0: Right. Thank you very much. Much appreciated. We at We FM, we yellow on Tuesdays, right?
3: Yeah.
0: We yellow on Tuesdays. So no problem. Good morning.
4: Hi, Shaggy. 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
0: Sure.
4: They invited everyone to come to that meeting in Mont Rouge, but if they know you support another party, it is a lot of discrimination. What you doing here or what he doing here? And that is not nice. You're inviting people publicly. Allow everybody to come and listen. Thank you.
0: Okay.

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1: How are you doing today, my friend?
0: I'm good, thanks.
1: Right. I just want to say two things. I am tired of telling the people, with due respect to all people, that the NDC party color is not yellow. I've spoken to, not on the phone, but via the radio. I was wrong. The party color was gold because we chose it after the colors of the flag. The color of the flag is red, green, and gold. And I'm telling them over and over, since the last election, the party color is not yellow. I don't know why it is. Y'all don't get it right. It is gold. I was there. Kenny Lanson chose the color of... Kenny Lanson chose the name of the party, NDC, right? I think it's George Brisson, who was the first leader, chose the color. The color is gold and not yellow. I was there. Shaggy, I just want to say finally, my friend in the tongue of St. George, I respect your position, but to talk about the horse and compare it as an analogy with Morris, let me tell you something. A lot of people don't know what happened, the genesis of what went on the fort, because a lot of people are young. There was a situation arising in the country where Morris was not performing. The economy was going down. Of course, Cord was the finance minister. Morris was all about this. Morris was very popular. When telling you, he was a likable person. Morris was a person, he had just had to open his mouth and people gravitated towards him. So he was a likable person and he was very popular, very charismatic, right? So he played on his popularity rather than his performance. And so the country was going down. And there was a suggestion that there would be a joint leadership between Morris and Cole. And Morris agreed. And it's only after he left and he went to some part, I don't know if it's Cuba, he came back and he decided that he's not going to go and join leadership. And it's from then they put him under house arrest. And it's from there the chaos started. Then when the day of the 19th came, he took those people up to the fort. Now, the fort is, that's his judgment. I can't say what is in his mind. The fort is the headquarters of the Revolutionary Army, which, of course, he was the commander-in-chief, so I guess he had all right. But that's where the arms and ammunition was. So I am saying to you, you can't put the horse with Morris, not innocent. It was like a civil war between the party split up, right? He went up there, all hell loose break, and they killed him. I can't say about if he was innocent or not, but everybody knows what happened during Morris Vicious period. I don't have to tell all you. The worst leader, worst government ever passed through this place was Morris Bishop. I mean, people were tortured. You're talking about Hope Vale. People, thousands of people was in prison. You couldn't talk. That era of revolution was not good. People had to flee. For instance, my father, we wanted to go away because we were Garyites. Garyites were persecuted. That era was the worst that to come in this country. Right? And so Morris was not performing. He wasn't functioning properly. Not functioning. He wasn't performing. So that's the reason why there was joint leadership so that both of them will join. Right? And then when he came back from Cuba, he said no. And that is what all hell loose. Morris owned people that killed him, you know. It was like a civil war. You could imagine what would have happened. One side killed the next. Okay. Right? So that's all I have to say. But all right. Please, the color of the party is not yellow. I was wrong. It is not yellow. It was gold. Okay. Thank you, Shaggy. Have a great day.
0: All right. Well, I guess, you know, yellow is the closest color to gold. So you can't get gold, you substitute with yellow. It's something like a national flag, you know. Red, gold, and green. So you cannot, you know, a lot of people say yellow. It's close enough. You know, fine. Morning. Hello. Hello. Because of the delayed broadcast, we ask you please to keep the volume of the radio down. Good morning to everybody on the live. Everybody behaving nicely. Make sure, right?

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1: Good morning to you, Shaggy.
0: Hi.
1: And good morning, Grenada. Shaggy, the gentleman yesterday, you know, attempted to clarify the whole question of who can vote and everything. And he did a good job in doing it. But some persons in my view take offense with, because he's aligned to a political party. See, that's how we think at this point in time. So be honest with me. I call in on some legal luminary, right, who understands the Constitution more than I do, and a lot of people in Grenada do, to please beg of you, you know, to come take some time to explain this thing in the local of terms for us, please. You know, or the Bob Report, pick up somebody, you know, a lawyer and do that. Secondly, you know, the law of the land, in my view at this point in time, is only applied, right, for those politicians in power, right, and their supporters, right? For example, in the NDC, you talk about the law, we got a lawless country and this and that. But what happened to the GDB Bank? What happened there? Right? When you know officials are not allowed to get loans there. That's what the law said, the law that runs the bank. Ministers and so not supposed to be getting loans, and then the Prime Minister comes and defends that. You understand? So the law is not for persons like us at the bottom, but you know, it doesn't apply. And finally, you know, when I continue to say that the Prime Minister is a liar. He lied about certain things. And we must not forget the Samoa Agreement, right? The Prime Minister and the Foreign Minister lied for us in plain sight. Okay? And then with the houses. So it's a pattern that we have our Prime Minister and officials of this government continue to do. And that is unacceptable. And I hope Grenadians are paying attention and counting the amount of lies that have been put in front of us, and they beating their chest and feel that it's good. It is not good. Have a good morning, sir.
0: All right.

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0: Morning.
1: No. First of all, that motivation speech this morning, comma. Shaggy, you know, if somebody's called us listening to you on the motivation speech in the morning time, they would never be so naive. Shaggy, that motivation speech said it all. And people have to be careful. Comma. Comma. Comma. Thank you, Shaggy.
0: Okay. Yep, karma comes to the one who deserves it. It doesn't stray. It doesn't postpone. It's for you and it's coming for you.

0: morning time, hello.
1: Yes, good morning, Shaggy. How are you?
0: I'm good, thanks. You?
1: Shaggy, this caller who keeps bashing Maurice Bishop, it's about time she gave up. Maurice Bishop was the best prime minister that passed through Grenada since independence. He did the most for the country in such a short space of time, and she's a falsifier of history, talking about who was locked up and who was locked. The great big America, when they had their revolution, 600,000 people were detained. In 1 week, over 100,000 people fled to Canada. So what are you talking about? Long live the memory of Maurice Bishop.

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0: Hi.
1: Shaggy, I have a little complaint this morning. It's more like a lesson to the busmen, or most of the busmen. They have the buses, but they're not taking care of the buses. I saw a little child came from a bus, and I asked the child what happened to her skirt. She skirt tear on the bus. And lo and behold, the same thing happened to me in my uniform coming to work. In my bottom, when I reach in the, get off the bus from the bus terminus, the hole on my pants tear, a big L on my bottom. And the busmen and them need to fix this, they sit in the bus. I'm tired of it. They need to do something that is people pride and joy. I'm going to work. The child is coming from school. It doesn't look good. Tell them to fix the bus. The old school buses and them. That's my complaint this morning, Shaggy.
0: All right.
1: Okay, have a good

0: 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Good morning.
1: Hey, a pleasant good morning. A happy Friday to everyone and all the listeners. Shaham, good morning, Shaggy, and all your listeners. I just wanted to remind everybody about the St. George's Homecoming Expo, which BRIA, the youth group, and collaboration with Spice Basket itself, Mr. Hugh Dolan and son, will be putting on July the 4th inside the Spice Basket. Now, this is to expose all the businesses, all people who have businesses selling products, making products within the Northeast area. We're going to be exposing them and we're going to be advertising them to the world. It's homecoming. It's for everybody coming from Canada, U.S., UK, everybody coming from all over the world will be coming home from for the homecoming. And we will be having one in Spice Basket on July the 4th. If anybody, by the way, would like to register their business, the registration is only $20. Register their business. Please call us for the screening and registration. Myself, Maria, at 422-7692. 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
1: Well, again, thank you very much to all the callers who participate in yet another Play Your Cause program for today, Friday. And this is the final one for the week, right? Voting. You know, voting rights are governed by the Greater Constitution and the Representation of the People's Act. Now, both Grenadian citizens and Commonwealth citizens can participate in the next election, provided you meet the specific age and residency requirements. Now, the key legal parameters for participating in the next election, and some of them include, just let me tell you, to be eligible to vote, you must register as an elector, right? In a Grenadian general election, a person must meet the following criteria. Of course, you must be at least 18 years old and above, of course. You must be a citizen of Grenada or a Commonwealth citizen. Now, let's take it home first. So, citizens of Grenada, you're qualified to vote if you reside in the constituency where they register, and a Commonwealth citizen who are not Grenadian citizens must have continuously resided in Grenada for at least 1 year, equivalent to 10 months, immediately preceding their registration. Now, all eligible voters must be registered on the official consolidated list of electors and hold a valid voter identification card to cast a ballot. Right? Now, you'll be disqualified. An otherwise eligible citizens of Commonwealth citizens is disqualified from voting or registering now if they are serving a prison sentence exceeding 12 months. You are certified as insane or otherwise adjudged to be of unsound mind under Grenadian law. Under any acknowledgement of alliance to a foreign power or state, or you are guilty of election-related offenses such as bribery, impersonation. Okay, these are just some of them. I just hope you understand. Okay? Right? Good. We just try our utmost to progress. The lady spoke about some bus drivers, they are not carrying their bus. Right? They are not carrying their bus and what have you. And it's true, not all of them, just some, right? Some of them, you heard the lady spoke about that she got, her seat got torn, her pants, with an L, right? With an L. Let me check that, my phone, let me check it.

Hello, thanks much. Do it over. Some drivers, bus drivers, they take pride in taking care of their public transportation. Others, again, can't care less. All right, those of you not taking care of your public transportation, your bus, we ask you to do so, all right? You're serving the public, and we ask you to do it with pride. The gentleman spoke about a digital exercise they're having. They're having, I think it's sometime next week in St. Patrick, and encouraging all the, you know, aged person, you know, able-bodied minded people to go there and basically edify yourself about the technology. Even self is just to use your ATM card or what have you, go out there, it's good. Right? You'll be able to do so much, you know, pay your bills online and do a lot of good stuff. Right? So that's a good thing. Go out there and participate.

I pick up this online. They said in a bid to disrupt the illicit flow of increasingly untraceable weapons, the Caribbean Community, well, you know that's CARICOM, right? Implementation Agency for Crime and Security, and of course the U.S. Department of State, Bureau of International Narcotics and Law Enforcement Affairs, have officially opened a critical 5-day regional firearm trafficking workshop. Now the workshop, that will, as a matter of fact, today's the final day. That took place already. Today's the final day for that at the courtyard in Port of Spain. All right, so that's finally, that will wrap up today. And, you know, they're trying to see how much they could crack down on it and stuff like that. Good. The football boy, I ain't following it up so much, but you know, I'll give you. Good morning, Keezy. Yeah, she'll be having blood pudding at the Guav Market tomorrow from 5 o'clock. So those of you who love your blood pudding, you can go there and get some from Keezy.

0: Okay, let me do this and come back.
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3: So in Grenada's football competition in the Premier League division, as a matter of fact, there'll be two matches tomorrow and two matches on Sunday. Paradise FC will be up against Hurricane Soccer Club. That will be at 7 o'clock tomorrow evening at Progress Park in Grenville. Progress Park in St. Andrew, correction, right? Of course, Paradise will be up against Hurricane, Progress Park, St. Andrew. And Sab Spartans will be up against Queen's Park Rangers at Victoria Park in Grenville. Okay? And on games to be played on Sunday in the Premier League division, at the Cuthbert Peters Park in Guelph, and that game will start at 6 o'clock on Sunday evening. St. David's FC will be up against St. John Sports, and SAFL will meet FC Camahon at Victoria Park in Grenville, and both games will start at 6 o'clock in the evening. All right? Make sure you continue to play the games of the National Lotteries Authority. Your mid-morning draw, number 30, Beautiful Woman called yesterday, and we had a free play for Beautiful Woman. 575 was a pick three. We also had another free play for that. 0956, seven times the multi-X winning ball. Yep. If the midday result, 34, Marco. Yeah, free play for that. 798, seven times the multi-X winning ball. 78.52 was the cash for, and we had another free play for that into your afternoon draw. Number four, Crossroad called. Three times the multi-X winning ball for Crossroad. 6.46 was the pick three. We had a free play for that. 10.16, the cash for. Three times the multi-X winning ball. The evening draw, Boat, that's number 28. Free play for Boat, right? 513 was a pick three, and we had a free play for that. 9704, cash four, free play for cash four. Good. What else? Okay. Yeah. Don't forget we have Super Six and we have our homegrown lottery today. So continue. Continue to play the games. All right. We're coming back.
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1: Okay, and we have a temporary road closure put on by the Traffic Department of the Royal Greenland Police Force. So we just want you to know about that, right? So the RGPF just want the public to know, the motoring public, everybody, particular motorists, that the Old Fort Road in St. George's will be temporarily closed to vehicular traffic. Now, that will be on Sunday coming the 14th of June between the hours of 9:30 in the morning, and it should be back open around 3 o'clock in the afternoon. Right now, this temporary closure is necessary to facilitate the supply of ready mix concrete to one of the residents in the area. Now, no vehicular access will be permitted onto Cemetery Hill from its intersection with River Road and Church Street. So, residents will be permitted to travel one way to the various destinations. Non-residents, you are encouraged to use alternative routes during this period. So that will be on Sunday. Well, you know, the RGPF and the construction company just want to thank everybody for your cooperation and thank you so much for your understanding, right? As you know, I told you about the Premier League games over the weekend, and St. David's FC, they played three games already. They won all three of them, so they are 9 points. Paradise, they're in second place. They played three games. They drew one. They won two. They're on 7 points. FC Cameroon, they lost one, and they won two. They're on 6 points. St. John's Sports, they drew two and win one. They in position number four. Hurricane in position number five. They drew two and they win one. All right, so on 5 points. St. John's Sports and Hurricane, they're on 5 points. Queen's Park Rangers, you on six. Hard Rock, 7th, 8th. Sab, all right. So Queen's Park Rangers, they played two games together with Hard Rock. Yeah, they played two games so far. They're on 3 points each. Okay, Savage Spartans, they play three, they draw one and they lost two, they're on 1 point. And of course, SAF and Honved yet to come off the table. So, we're coming back.

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Are you going to grab them? 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

So that again, that would be to Maureen Pomeroy in St. David. 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Everything is priced to go. Grab them early, which they early enough, right? 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Give them something new.

FM, we're celebrating 26 on the 29th. You ready? 649, we can't decide to be turning it over. We'll be 26 on the 29th. And we're giving away lots of stuff as it draws closer. As you know, we reach millions of listeners. So maximize your business. We expose your business. And we're doing that, all right? We're giving you at a reduced cost. We have some special going on right now. Until the 31st of next month. Hurry! Don't wait, all right? Later on during the course of the day, you can call 440-4933 and link up Sweetie Cecil or Karen.

you, Nas Marlin Lewis. Nas, it's your birthday today, right? Nas Marlin Lewis. Happy birthday to you, man. Long life, good health, strength, everything you wish for, something good, man. 10,000 times at you, right? No, no, man, maybe I will send you on a trip today. Who knows? Maybe have a drink or something, right? So once again, Nas Lewis, happy birthday to you, man. God bless you.

morning, Brother Rala. Driving instructor from Guam, man. It's your big day today, Brother Rala. But I know you have lots of gifts and presents to receive, right? If you're looking for a truck, just check me, man. So once again, Brother Rala, happy birthday, man. The same applies. Long life, health, strength. Or maybe I'll send you a nice smiling somewhere, right? 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

0: my brother Ron, I know the wife here and everybody else, will make it an extra special day for you. And I don't care about nobody. Get a rest today, man. Rest yourself. Take a throwback.
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Calon, it's your big day today, right? 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

0: Join us as we present real life and other uplifting stories to inspire you along the rugged paths of your life. 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
1: Oh, how wonderful it is for brethren to dwell together. Pleasant good day to you, to all the men and women of our country who continue to do their best to ensure that they succeed and this country succeed. In the book of Proverbs 24, it said these words, "Do not be envious of evil men, nor desire to be with them. For their minds devise violence, and their lips talk of trouble. By wisdom a house is built, and by understanding it is established. And by knowledge the rooms are filled with all precious and pleasant riches. A wise man is strong, and a man of knowledge increases in power. For by wise guidance you will wage war, and in abundance of counsel there is victory. Wisdom is too exalted for a fool. He does not open his mouth in the gate. One who plans to do evil, men will call a schemer. The devising of folly is sin, and the scoffer is an abomination to men. If you are slack in the day of distress, your strength is limited. Deliver those who are being taken away to death, and those who are staggering to slaughter, or hold them back. If you say, 'See, we did not know this,' does he not consider it? Who weigh the hearts? And does he not know it who keeps your soul? And will he not render a man according to his works? My son, eat honey, for it is good. Yes, the honey from the comb is sweet to your taste. Know that wisdom is dust for the soul. If you find it, then there will be a future, and your hope will not be cut off. Do not lie in wait, O wicked men, against the dwelling of the righteous. Do not destroy his resting place. For a righteous man falls seven times and rises again, but the wicked stumble in times of calamity. Do not rejoice when your enemy falls, and do not let your heart be glad when he stumbles. Or the Lord will see it and be displeased, and turn his anger away from him. Do not fret because of evildoers, or be envious of the wicked, for there will be no future for the evil man. The lamp of the wicked will be put out." That's the reading from Proverbs chapter 24, verses 1 to 19. May God bless you and keep you. Have a blessed day.
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Hey, it's karaoke later on this evening at the Bamboo Nest. I know something special. Dollar wings all night long, all right? Karaoke vibe. The way woman. Music fun and yeah. Just good company from 8 o'clock this evening until you say when. And that's right opposite the Point Celine Hotel. In Dollar wings all night. The Bamboo Nest. All karaoke and sing. Bring your voice and your key. Hey, the NEC St. Patrick East and West annual Rumrunner cruise will be on tomorrow. The boat will leave at 8 o'clock tomorrow evening. Music by DJ Danny, the Balbia Escola, right? It's only $85 for your tickets. And lots of the prize and special giveaways by MPs Andal and Cornwall. Springs, Belmont, Jangley, all the community group invites you to the Grand Health Fair and Fun Day, focusing on men's health. That will be on Saturday, June the 20th, from 10 o'clock in the morning to 2 o'clock in the afternoon at the Springs Plainfield. They will be offering the following services, all right? Services, vitals, blood sugar, cholesterol, and sickle cell testing, prostate specific, okay, that's the PSA test, mental health consultation, and a whole lot more after the health fair. The fun starts at 4 p.m. You don't want to miss it, okay?

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0: Patrick. How are you doing? 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You can't go wrong. 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Give your child a strong educational foundation at the same institute, right? And they're offering classes for KG 1 and 2 and grades 1 to 6. And the school hours will be from Monday to Friday from 8:30 in the morning to 1:45 in the p.m. And the dedicated team man consists of qualified teachers, degree holders with years of experience, committed to your child's success, right? A safe, supportive, and enriching learning environment where young minds grow and excel. The same two numbers I gave you a while ago, just to repeat, 426-996 or 404-8161. Ladies, you are especially invited to I Am Chosen, a woman workshop and intercession retreat under the theme, The Secret Place. Ladies, The Secret Place. It's all happening on Saturday, July 18th, all right? The next one. From 9:30 in the morning to 3 o'clock in the p.m. at the Agape Ministry, River Road in St. George. So come and be refreshed, renewed, and encounter the one who calls you chosen. Registration is

If you need more information, you can call that's 533-4419. He who dwells in the secret place of the Most High shall abide under the shadow of the Almighty. Psalm 91:1. So don't miss it, all right? Come and experience the secret place. I can tell you that for sure. Good? All right. Not you yet. Stay right there. We're coming back. Spice Isle Pharmacy, that Mayor's Pharmacy in Guam, St. John, will be closed for the entire day. That's today and tomorrow, right? So they're closed for the weekend, this weekend, due to unforeseen circumstances. However, normal operation will resume on Tuesday the 16th from 10 o'clock in the morning. Management would like to apologize for the inconvenient cause and thank you for your understanding and continued support. Spice Isle Pharmacy, man, for all your pharmaceutical needs and a whole lot.

0: Yes, Donnie?
1: Hi, Patrick. Oh, hi, Mommy and Daddy and Grandpa. They are listening from the Sister Isles, so we say hi to them.
0: Yeah? Yeah. You sure they're listening?
1: Yeah, they're listening. They just call me and tell me I'm going to big up my customers and not bigging them up. But hey, guys.
0: They're behaving good?
1: Yeah, they're behaving good. They're a good bunch.
0: They're not behaving naughty?
1: No, they are not.
0: Okay, all right.

0: So if you know if anybody celebrating their birthday today or wedding anniversary, call me right now. Today, Friday. As what I say, we have work to do. Yeah. Dial the number 437-4933 if you know if anybody celebrating their birthday today or wedding anniversary. Nurse Marlon Lewis, once again, happy birthday to you, brother Roll.
1: That's you.
0: Big up yourself.
1: It's your night. Let's go.
0: Morning, hello.
2: Hi, good morning to you, Shaggy. How are you this morning?
0: I'm good, fine, thanks. And how are you doing?
2: I'm okay.
0: All right.
2: Okay, like you said, good morning and happy, happy birthday to Kindan Alexander of Post Royal. Kindan is celebrating your birthday today. Well, I know you will have a wonderful day. And may you live to see many, many more. You got greetings coming out from your wife, Lintia Charles Alexander, not forgetting all your children, the entire family, not forgetting all your neighbors and friends of Post Royal. And let me say good morning to Miss Mamie in Brodgegov. Good morning to you, Danny Williams and Noreen Paul. Good morning. You have a wonderful day.
0: All right. Sing the vibe is strong. We lift you up with a good morning to Alice Pursue in Sweet Tradition. Alice Pursue in Sweet Tradition, man. Good morning. It's your birthday today. And Keith Cobb in Bordeaux. Big up yourself, bro. Keith Cobb. Nancy says hello. Morning.
3: Good morning.
0: Hi.
3: Mr. Carolyn Williams, good morning. Oh, good morning to the teachers. I think it's their sports at St. Mark today. I hope you all enjoy it. And the children who are home or wherever you are, please try to be safe. So everyone else listening here and beyond, bless you. We are from, congratulations, man. You're going for 26. Kyla Blackman Bihari of Freedom Street in Kuroshu. Mommy Chrissy, you know how old she is, at 15 or 16. Grandfather, or let me just expand that a little. Sorry, the machine making a little thing there. So Kyla Blackman Bihari of Freedom Street in Kuroshu, 15, I say. So Grandmother Selma, make it special. Mommy Chrissy, your grandfather, and all the other family members. And Miss Omi, Talis and family, all you do things. Mom, Miss Omi, yesterday was meeting Kaylee, you know nothing. Donald Paul of Basita in St. Andrew, wherever you are. Mommy Donnery, good morning. You know he in his teens. Auntie Brenda, all of your sister, your father, Angel, and all the other family members, make it special. Grandparents to Aubrey, good morning. I think you are a grandfather, so do think for Donnell. Donna, are you good? Cameron Fries of the Poetry in St. Andrew, wherever you enjoy. So Mommy Tisha and the other family members, make it extra special. Money, Miss Arrow. My neighbor telling money, they're right. Kimo John, Alicia Bartholomew of Conference in St. Andrew. I think I call you name married, so I hope you enjoy your day, Miss Bartholomew. Kimo John Francis Jr. of Lower Capital, resides at Providence in Belgrove, a student of PBC. Well, I know you do the CXC, boy. I'm looking forward to the results. So, Mommy, Tikisha, good morning, make it special. You and his daddy, that's Kimo Senior, Omika, Adi, and what, Kelani, I think that's the sisters. And all the other family members, Mr. Naughty, that's your grandson too. So, Kimo, smile and enjoy your birthday today. I wish you well. The Obony pick of mine in St. John. Mommy Ken and the others, do make it special. Tessa Marshall of West Hall in St. David, family members saying hi. Salisha Buckman of Ladig in St. Andrew, wherever, enjoy it. Akim Julian of River Sally in St. Mark, enjoy your day too. Danny Batson of Monjulu in St. George. Mommy Joy in the Big Apple. Link up, Grandmother Yvonne Henry, all the others in the Henry and Batson families, Dutin. Anna, good morning. Connie Callis of Western Hall, you're such a Foodland Market Square, well, but Auntie Patsy wishing you well. Rollins Edwards, a Mansa, at Montreal in Canada, wherever you are. Miss Teresa Joseph and all the family members in the Spice and wherever, saying hi and hello and wish you well. Miss Teresa Joseph, good morning. Showing Charles Felix of Upper Capital, wherever you are, Mommy Sharon, wishing you well. Letting the children, Daddy Ashley, Nissan Nevies, all the family members. Thank you, Sharon, and all of you. I'll link up. Brothers, sisters, everybody. Agnes Charles of Lafayette in St. Andrew, children, grandchildren, make it special. Great Alexis Callis, Callis of John and Glen St. George, wherever you enjoy the day. Sheila Harris of Norris in St. George, enjoy too. Raider Charles, aka Pay of Montu in St. George. retiree of breweries or wherever you are. Enjoy your day. Miss Grateful and Charles Gunness of the Go Peace, Miss Grateful. You know, today or Sunday, you tell me, well, whatever day, you know, enjoy your day. Veronica Kingston, Julianette Laurel of Diamond in St. Mark, Georgia Duke, and wherever, enjoy it. Alice Portillo, Brennan to St. George, the sisters Kate and Rashida, Lucy Portillo and family saying hi. Volis Marcel, little Nico, Pearl, this is Andrew, well-known shopkeeper. Lots of love from the children, well, the daughters, especially Colleen. And all the other family members, grandchildren, everybody. Vivian Andrew, 85 of Latin King St. David, family members, and the children saying hi and hello. Later, good morning, you know him. And Bonner Williams and Philip, a.k.a. Veronica Brandroy. So children, especially Jennifer and grandchildren, make it special, Brandroy and St. John. Akin Mitchell of Warwick State, wherever you are to, I think you have such a general accident. Mommy Geraldine, grandmother Nola, and all the other brothers, sisters, everybody wishing you well too. And Henry Hartford, a.k.a. Beds of Windsor Forest in St. David. Alicia, a.k.a. Hockey, sending you some extra love. Morning, Alicia. So, all who are celebrating today, enjoy it. And some people for tomorrow, please allow, like Ashley Hippolyte of Rotil in St. Patrick. Nikita Barito, a.k.a. Nikki in the Big Apple Ponzi. Good morning. Adrian Alexander of 14 in St. Patrick. Black, good morning. I wonder if that's your relatives. Curtis Mitchell, a.k.a. Morrow in Lower Capital. Well, Curtis, I hope you enjoy your day tomorrow. Miss Catherine Mitchell, good morning. You are the mommy. Mr. Tillman Thomas, wherever you are, sir. Yola Reddick of Broad Grove in St. Andrew, wherever. To Ronald Rennie of Paradise. Genesia John of Queen Street in Victoria. Police officers, that's 449 Lester and 840 Leslie Leslie Prime, they are twins. So give each other the love, officers, tomorrow, please, the Lord, and family members, you can. Donna Albert of Telescope, Kizzy Graves in England, Shirin Philip in the Big Apple, so Nakia, you know, make it special for the daughter. Anthony Julian, a.k.a. Mr. Tony, that is media personality, that is on GBN, wherever you are. Zara Smith of Ford, Shandara Thomas of Blaze, Shandara, how is son going? Nick Sherman, a.k.a. Andrew of Telescope in St. Andrew. And Lindy and Charles Frederick of Mount Tiny, St. Andrew. And I think you and the Hussey will celebrate all your 9 or 10, 8 or 9th wedding anniversary, all you know. So hope tomorrow you all will have a special day. Also, we have some people for Sunday, like Karina Harris Hunt of Grandma in St. George. So Scotty the King, you and Gabby, and all you and Ollie Hunt and Harris family, all you make it special. Miss Gretlin Charles, Guinness Digo of Digo Pieces and Macwell. I can't find the name coming. So, if it's tomorrow, I'm sure they'll enjoy it. Cherise Buckley, a.k.a. Princess of Providence in Budge Grove. Michelle Bernard in St. James. Tisha June Fireball once, that's my sister. She will be on Sunday too. And brother and sister Noreen and Donna Wilson of wherever you are. So give each other the love. Michelle Wilson, you know, so we will link up morning to you. And this Mr. Fitz Albert Louisian and Miss Magdalena Louisian enclosure. I think would be their 46th wedding anniversary on Sunday too. So all who know them, give them the love, and I hope the couple enjoy the day. And have a late birthday, late anniversary for yesterday. That's Mr. Kennedy and Nico and Robert of Monkpanasis. I think it was their 39th wedding anniversary, they know. So all who are celebrating, be it one day, I hope God bless you with many more family members and friends. Share in the sentiment. Select them also, Mr. Hutchinson, and blessings, present weekend and everything. And, Mr. Walters, good morning to you. So, how do you do? That is a Dillion Walters. Pardon? I guess maybe Chang, I don't think he will come on Saturday, no? Because the family has family issues. You have to take care of. So,
4: okay, Mimi, that's the time up, 10 minutes up, so you know, once it's up, the phone will cut off, all right? So, we got to do this.
5: Oh, yes, you see the birthday star.
4: So, once again, the good people celebrating both this today, our wedding anniversary. Just want you to enjoy your special day. Long life, good health, strength, and a whole lot more. Good stuff. Don't forget my call. He'll be up next to carry you through this Saturday mid-morning all the way up to 1 o'clock. Then we have Foopy and Shortleg and the entire crew, man. Don't forget, we celebrating 26 on the 29th, all right? Yeah, we just turned the numbers around, man. We switched it around, and we're giving out quite a lot of stuff we'll be giving away. So, you know things go, right? As I said, Michael, he's already in the building. He'll be up next. Take care, man. God bless you. Bye-bye.
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0: Good morning, Grenada, Carrie, Petit Martinique. Good morning to the rest of the Caribbean. Good morning to the rest of the world. Happy Friday to everybody. Hope you guys are doing well. Hope you guys rested well. Hope you guys are feeling well. Healing have come my way. It is a pleasure to be back with you once more. Happy Friday, man. Yeah. You know how it's done already, right? Every Friday, we come on here. We give you an opportunity to call in. Request whatever gospel song that you'd like to hear played. You furnish me with the name of the song. That should be enough to find it. We'll find it faster if you know the name of the singer as well. But if you do not know the name of the singer for a fact, you do not know for sure, then do not guess it. You keep the volume of the radio down or whatever device you're listening to, you keep it down. Alright, you listen to the conversation over the telephone. If you don't do that, you're trying to listen to the conversation over the radio or your device, then I'm going to have to disconnect the call. Just know that, right? I've explained the reason for that over time. You guys have been doing good with that anyway, so let's get it going. Good morning, you're alive and we... Yes, right. So we're looking forward to a really, really, really good one, man. You know, I met some of you and I always just enjoy the conversations we have around that, you know? I really do. All right. So good morning, your life.
1: Good morning, Mr. Hutchinson. How are you doing?
0: I am doing well. How are you?
1: Good.
0: Mm-hmm.
1: I want to hear the song by Jerry Thompson. I'm glad to be home again.
0: Glad to be home again, Jerry Thompson. Okay. I'll try to find out for you, all right?
1: Thank you.
0: Have a good blessed day.
1: Uh-huh. Bye-bye.
0: Bye. Then I

0: I'm glad to be home again. Jerry Thompson.
1: The best attire. Welcome home, son.
0: Good morning, you're live on WeFM.
2: Good morning, Michael.
0: Hi.
2: How are you today?
0: I'm doing good. How are you doing?
2: I'm fairly okay, thank you.
0: All right.
2: My song this morning, I'd like to dedicate it to the Baptist family of Gallows Valley and to all the hard-working nurses and doctors of the female medical ward who took care of me while I was there. The song I would like to request for them is Greater Tomorrow by David King.
0: Okay. All right, not a problem. Greater Tomorrow. Thank you very much, and I'm glad that you're okay.
2: Thank you.
0: You're welcome.
2: All the best.
0: You
2: Have
0: too.
2: A nice weekend.
0: Thanks, you too.

0: Must be. Love it. Love it. That's
1: good
0: the
1: morning,
0: idea.
1: Michael.
0: Good morning.
1: How are you doing, man?
0: I'm well. How are you?
1: Okay. Just want to request a song, Kirk Franklin, My Life Is In Your Hands. And this song goes out to all my colleagues, that the colleagues of the Royal Grenada Police Force. And I hope that everybody place their hands in Jesus Christ, because he alone can deliver from everything that is happening to them at the moment.
0: Okay. Well, thank you very much for that. And I do hope that things get better, whatever they're dealing with.
1: I appreciate it. Thank you very much, sir.
0: You're welcome.
2: For your life is in.

0: and all your friends and loved ones.
1: And all your friends and loved ones.
0: They're nowhere to be found.
1: Are nowhere to
0: remember,
1: be
0: remember,
1: found.
0: Remember, there is a friend.
1: Remember, there's a friend in Jesus.
0: Oh, I love him, I love him.
1: Who will wipe your tears away?
0: I know he will. And if
1: your heart is broken,
0: this is all you have to do.

0: matter what may come my way, my life is in your hand. Good morning, your life.
1: Hi, morning. How are you?
0: I'm good. Good morning.
1: Okay, I would like to in my house by Marion Hall. You have a wonderful day and enjoy your weekend.
0: Absolutely. You too.
1: Thank you.
0: All right. All right, so in my house, Marianne Hall, boy, in my house.

0: How about you? I hope there's a room in your house reserved for the Lord. I hope you all have a room in your house reserved for the Lord. All right, folks, so here's what. We got to take a commercial break. I know this is unusual, but we have to take a commercial break as we've got so many commercials, so many of our sponsors, you know, just want to get their message to you. So we're going to have to take a couple of moments to do that now. And when I come back from that, we're going to continue taking in your calls, all right? So hang in there with us.
1: Coconut milk powder from

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4: All right, thank you guys very much for waiting. And like I mentioned, you know, we just had to do that, right? So many messages out there. Good morning, you're live.
5: Hello, good morning, Mikey. I want to request this song about the one what I don't know who sing it, but the song, All My Life You Have Been Faithful. Oh. I want to sing of the goodness of the Lord.
4: Okay.
5: Yeah. All right. Of the goodness of God. Sorry.
4: All right. I get you. Yeah. I get you. All right. Well, I'll do that for you, okay?
5: Huh?
4: I said I'll do that for you. Happening this
5: year. Okay. Well, yesterday's gone. Okay. Thank you very much.

0: I will sing of the goodness of God. Yes, yes, yes. Good morning. You're live on Wii FM.
1: Good morning.
0: Hi, good morning.
1: The song I would like to hear is God on the Mountain by Linda Randall.
0: Okay, no problem.
1: Thank you. Have a blessed day.
0: You too. Mm-hmm.

0: 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You're live on WFM.
1: Hello. Good morning. Good morning to you, sir.
0: Hi. Good morning.
1: The song I would like to hear is Songs of Hope by Zwidolugha. That's the name of my song, Songs of Hope.
0: Okay.
1: Thank you, sir.
0: All right.

0: Thank you so much for that request.
1: Hi, good morning.
0: Hi, good morning.
1: How you do?
0: I'm doing good.
1: Okay, I would like to request a song for me, please.
0: Go ahead.
1: Come, Jesus, come. Mm-hmm. We'll be waiting too long.
0: All right, no problem.
1: Thank you. Have a blessed day.
0: All right, you too. Yes, yes, yes, yes. What a song. What a song that song was. I actually added it to my list, you know? Yeah, added it to my favorite list. Thank you very much for the request.

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0: Good morning.
1: Yeah, man. Morning, how are you doing?
0: I'm doing good.
1: Well, I just called to request a local song from a local lady, but she's living abroad, Miss Janice Charles. Nobody But Jesus.
0: Okay, Nobody But Jesus from Janice.
1: Yes. Janice Charles.
0: All right, I'll look for that for you.
1: Yeah, brother. Thank you very much.
0: Not a problem. Take care of yourself,
1: have a wonderful weekend, bro.
0: Yes, you too.
1: All right, yeah. Mm-hmm.

0: Nobody but Jesus. Good morning, you're live on WFM.
1: Good morning, and how are you?
0: I'm good, thank you. How are you
1: now,
0: doing?
1: Can you play this tune, There That Wait, by Michael Reed?
0: Right, you got it right this time.
1: All right, thank you very much.
0: You too, take care. Have a blessed one.
1: All right.
0: Yes.
1: Bye-bye. Mm-hmm.

0: Good morning, you're alive.
1: Good morning.
0: Hi, good morning.
1: Yeah, I wanted to Jimmy something. The best of Jimmy. The best of Jimmy.
0: Which one?
1: Yeah, best of Jimmy. Any other Jimmy song?
0: All right. Jimmy, okay, cool.

0: Yes, this world is not my own. I'm just a passerby. Yes, lovely indeed. Thank you very much, my friends. Thank you so much for all of the lovely gospel songs this morning. And, you know, I got one of my favorite songs this morning, a gospel song I heard for the first time, and I added it. So I'm pretty sure that I added it to my favorite list. I'm pretty sure that some of you, you know, that's just the impact that this gospel program have. You know, you hear something very inspirational. You hear something that you're able to hold on for the rest of your life. You have been dealing with a situation, and the lyrics of a song helped you to see it in a different way, in a different light. A song help you to be closer to the Most High, to your Creator, help you to create a better relationship between you and the Most High. And that is the objective. And I'd like to say thanks to every one of you who always participate, either by just sitting there and taking it in, either by calling in and requesting your songs, or some of you even tried to call in and you weren't able to get through because the lines are so busy, right? Again, you know, we look forward to another one come next Friday. So God bless every one of you. Thank you so much. It's All Inclusive Friday. So, you know, after the break, we're going to change it up a little bit. Stick with us, 93.3,
1: 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So brothers and sisters,
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0: me.
1: All right, folks, the time now, 26 minutes after 10. Yeah, man, I'm here with the family. We're catching up a little bit. And we're going to be here for Mega Promotion, Mega First Promotion right now. Slip and Slide, boy. I have Sharon here with me. Morning. Sharon, it's a while, man.
2: Yes, it has been a while. It has been a while. First, let me say good morning to you, Michael. Good morning to the listeners of We FM. I mean, it's been a while since I've chatted with you, but yeah, you know, the listeners of We FM is not... They know they hear my voice.
1: Yeah, they usually hear my voice. I just find you get busy on us, man.
2: I mean, you know, hustle out here, you know?
1: Yeah, that's the thing. Eh? It's better to be busy than not to be busy.
2: It's better to be busy than lazy.
1: Yes. You're so right about that. But you've been good, right?
2: I've been good. What about you?
1: Yeah, man. I've been doing good so far. So good, as you say. So, slip and slide, you know? We've been talking about that for a little while, you know? And now it's almost there. And tell us how things been, man. How's the excitement from your end?
2: I mean, things have been going really, really good. I was just talking to a friend of mine yesterday, and she was saying, you know, as much as I'm a carnival baby, I love my little dancehall. So I'm glad, you know, we're getting a dancehall show.
1: Yes.
2: During the carnival season.
1: Yes.
2: So she's happy about us, and I know a lot of people feel the same way. You know, we're forgetting Spice Mask, but of course, you know, we need to give the people what they want. And of course, you know, Massacre is right now the trending dancehall international superstar. So when you hear about Massacre, you know the level of catalog he's going to come and bring onto the stage.
1: So many songs.
2: So, and of course, you know, we have some other heavy hitters on the cast. So we get it ready, you know, June 20th, next week Saturday, we're inside the National Stadium.
1: Right.
2: Yeah.
1: Excuse me.
2: Yeah.
1: That one choked me there. You know? it creep up on me already. You know, I say I have a little time, you know, because I'm learning some moves. I say a little time how to slip
2: and slide.
1: Yeah, you know, I mean, a few young fellas that check and touch, I tell them to help. If I find no cause, Mike, you are too left footed. You look like you're going to make it and they give up on me. So I'm all with that.
2: We go try something. Even if you just stand and shake one leg, we go try something.
1: Yes. So how are the ticket sales going?
2: I mean, ticket sales have been amazing. You know, Grenadians are looking forward to having that, as I said, that dancehall entertainment. And I think this year, correct me if I'm wrong, but I think this is actually one of the first major dancehall show for the year.
1: Uh-huh.
2: Or I could say in a long time.
1: That's what I'm saying.
2: Let me speak for the current year. And, you know, everybody's asking about tickets. And, of course, you know, today, today's the last day for Olibo tickets. And today we're making it special. We're going to come to you guys. We're going to be in a central point. So even I'm going to give you all the ticket locations. But today, and only today, from the 12 p.m. to 6 p.m., we're going to be in front of the Esplanade Mall, the Slip and Slide pop-up team. We're going to be in front there making sure you get your $100 tickets. Because after today, ticket prices are going to go up.
1: Yeah.
2: And don't call me tomorrow. Don't call me next week.
1: See, because I tried to make it, you know, and the boss thing, I think.
2: If you can't make it today at none of the outlets, you could always get tickets on gotofed.com.
1: Forget it, boy.
2: So, yes, make sure, $100 and you get to see Massacre.
1: You get
2: to see Javinci. You get to see Sam Dan, as well as a host of all other local entertainment acts.
1: Yeah.
2: What else do you want again?
1: No, you're right.
2: What else do you want again?
1: You're right. So, fellas, ladies, men, women, however all you want to call all yourself, this is your last opportunity. And how much you said it's going to go up to?
2: Tickets after today, tickets are going to go up to 120. So for today, you can get early bird tickets at only 100 EC.
1: Mm-hmm.
2: If you're like me, any bougie, and you want to be in VIP, you can get VIP tickets for only $500.
1: Yeah. So that don't go up after today.
2: No.
1: All right.
2: No. Yeah.
1: Okay.
2: But I mean, you know, of course, for those of us who just want to come with friends, come with, you know, all the hot girls step out, all the rude boys step out.
1: Yeah.
2: And you want to be in general, and you want to pay $100 to see three major acts, why not?
1: Yeah, and some of all the fellas are not all cool, and then still have about two or three persons in the back. Every time I have to go in the bar, I have to go to watch them, I look and check the other chick.
2: Yeah. So, we condoning them kind of behavior today.
1: Well, you know, that's what they don't do. That's why you call slip and slide.
2: So you're slipping on one way, sliding on the next.
1: Come on, man. Follow me now, man. Stay with me now.
2: I'm keeping up.
1: Yeah, man. It's going to be exciting.
2: Yes.
1: And Javinci, the voice, boy.
2: Yeah.
1: The voice.
2: And to be honest, I think Javinci haven't been in Grenada in a very long time, you know.
1: Yeah.
2: I think he has been here once. Somebody and I was discussing that a few days ago. I know he has been here already, but I think it's been a while. And Javinci, like from my era, you know, I don't want to sound old, but from my generation, of course, you know, Ja Vinci came, then we have Massacre. But I am looking forward to seeing Ja Vinci.
1: Yeah.
2: Even though Massacre is my boy, but yeah. Still, I'm getting, you know, I'm getting a 2-for-1 deal. Yes, we'll see both of them.
1: Yes, yeah. Yes. So that's it right there. As you mentioned, three local major acts, and then you have the local entertainers as well.
2: Yes.
1: The pop-up is today. Prices change after today, and various outlets that they can still get their tickets are.
2: Tickets are available at all authorized outlets island-wide. And of course, you know, when it comes to Megaforce Promotions, we always make sure we look out for everybody.
1: Yeah.
2: Right? So we're starting with Karikou. Karikou, we ain't forget you, you know. Make sure to come down that weekend, load up the Osprey and come down. 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Go to Fed Big Up yourself. 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
1: Yes. Yeah. GoToFed. GoToFed Big Up all yourself in true boy. Yeah. If all the fine, I don't do me sleep and slide nights. Don't come and try to see if all the put your camera to bass me.
2: You know, right? Everything is on social media. Yeah? So there's somebody gonna catch you.
1: And GoToFed shop.
2: Right?
1: They catch you everything.
2: Somebody gonna catch you with your two left feet.
1: Yeah. All right. So anything else, you know, that you'd like to mention before you go? I know there's a lot of excitement in the air. I'm pretty sure, and I'm going to pass by later on, you know.
2: Yes. We are going to be doing, you know, some giveaways. You never know. Just check us out in front of the Esplanade Mall Courtyard. That's today from 12 p.m. to 6 p.m. And let me just say this. This is a show that we're starting early, right? So gates are going to be open from 6 p.m. sharp.
1: Right.
2: So, you know. I mean, with a lineup like, of course, Massacre, Ja Vinci, Sam Dan, you know, we have entertainment by Sankina and the Alpha One Band, Talpri Jr., Wasways, and, of course, Booba 473. Now, I just want to take some time to big up the local artists and the cast. Of course, you know, when it comes to band out there, the Alpha One Band always holds it down.
1: Of course, yeah.
2: Always hold it down. Big up to Miguel Sakina. And, of course, I had the pleasure of witnessing Talpri Jr. do his dancehall catalog last Sunday at another event. And I, you know, I want to give him a round of applause.
1: Yeah.
2: Because coming from that soca heritage
1: to
2: dancehall.
1: Well, actually,
2: and I must say, you know, like, I mean, we everybody's proud of Sandam because he's Grenadian. Yes, he's touching into that dancehall.
1: Yes,
2: so everybody's looking forward to him. But I must say, people look out for TJ Tapri Jr.
1: I've been hearing a lot about him.
2: Yeah.
1: I've been hearing a lot about him. He's been making a stir.
2: He has been, and you know, he has a stage presence. He has a good mentor behind him, but definitely when it comes to the dancehall scene, people keep an eye out for TJ himself. And of course, you know, we want to big up the veterans in the business, Wuss Ways. And I always want to big up Booba.
1: Yeah.
2: I always say, you know, Booba is the man from...
1: You like Guava.
2: Guava have a special place in my heart, all right? So we want to big up Booba 473. You know he's going to come through and bring the heat, bring the fire, bring the energy. So even though it's a dancehall show, we're making sure you get some...
1: Of course.
2: Some soca, some vibe.
1: I mean,
2: it's still, you know, Spice Man season at the end of the day.
1: Yes, good. So I don't know. I hope I don't sound old when I tell you this. You know, Talpi actually started out in dancehall.
2: He did.
1: Yes.
2: Well,
1: He used to dub and stuff like that.
2: So I guess it runs in the family that, you know, it's not just one genre of music.
1: Exactly.
2: So I stand corrected here today, people. So yeah, man, like I said, come on out to the show. If you haven't seen Massacre yet, or you've seen him and you're like me as a fan, you know. I know Slip and Slide is what's trending. That's the song that's trending. Mm-hmm. Of course, I have that song on repeat. I think I contributed to maybe about 15% of the views on YouTube.
1: Oh, really?
2: But, you know, Massacre have a wide range of catalog.
1: Yeah.
2: And of course, Ja Vinci himself. I've never seen him perform, but I've seen clips of him perform, and I know he can handle.
1: And Ja Vinci's a boss.
2: His catalog, of course, he's gonna definitely come through and do his thing. So I'm looking forward to seeing those artists on stage.
1: And Ja Vinci's voice resonates.
2: Yes,
1: you'll hear a song for the first time, don't know you, and you'll be like, I hear a song right now. Yeah, man, I know that song.
2: I've got Sunshine plays right through, and you would think that song come out a couple months ago or a year ago, but that song is over 10 years old.
1: Yes.
2: But it's just that's music, you know. It invokes something in you, and it just, every time you hear it, no matter how old the song is, it lights you up. So I know the ladies are gonna be, fellas, hold on to your girlfriend tight in that fest,
1: hear it.
2: In that event. when Jamichi hit the stage, because that man know how to perform and sing and serenade, all right?
1: Right. All right, well, Sharon, well, thank you very much for dropping by and just keeping us enticed about Slip and Slide coming up on Saturday, June 28th.
2: All roads lead to the Grenada National Stadium.
1: Yes.
2: Now, I'm definitely going to be back again next week just to give some more information in regards to, you know, parking. And, of course, you know, when it comes to these events, we are always proud to work alongside the Royal Grenada Police Force to make sure that we have a smooth traffic flow, parking flow. And, of course, you know, big up to everybody involved.
1: Right. Yeah. Well, take care of yourself, man. I know you're a busy person, so I'm gonna let you off the hook for now.
2: Thank you so much. But see you again next week,
1: all right?
2: Thank you. It was a pleasure. Thank you for listening, guys.
1: Always a pleasure. Slip and Slide, ladies and gentlemen. Yay, good night. I must get a Slip and Slide long. Watch out, let's go see.

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0: Wanna shout out to all the folks out there in the shops and the bars, early o'clock. You guys decided to start it early today. I wonder if today's payday Friday. Some of you, every Friday is a payday.
1: You not take me fee cafe. 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
0: Yes, so those of you who are at the shops and the bars, chilling out and you're listening to the voice of We FM.

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0: 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Two prizes to be won. Also, there's going to be some special giveaways by MPs Andel and Cornwall. I want to remind you as well that the Springs, Belmont and Jean Anglais Community Group invites you to a grand health fair and fun day. It's focusing on men's health, and that's going to be taking place on Saturday, June 20th from 10 a.m. to about 2 p.m. at the Springs playing field. Then after, they're going to be having a fun evening, right? That's going to start at 4. But as it relates to the health fair, the services that's going to be offered are the blood sugar test and cholesterol and sickle cells testing. They're going to also check your vitals, prostate-specific antigen test, mental health consultation, and a whole lot more. Progressive Women in Action, they want to invite you to the Grand Fundraising Soup Day on Saturday, June 27th. It's happening at the site of the Goa Nutmeg Pool from 12 noon. Come and enjoy turkey and pigeon pea soup. The medium container will be $12 and the large will be $15. They say warm your soul with a bowl and support a great cause. Gender reminder that Spice Out Pharmacy, that's Mayor's Pharmacy in Guelph, is actually closed for the entire day today. It will always be also be closed tomorrow, and that's due to unforeseen circumstances. However, normal business operations will resume on Tuesday, 16th of June, 10 a.m. to 4 p.m. The management would like to apologize for the inconveniences caused, and they'd like to thank you for your understanding and your continued support. That's Spice Health Pharmacy for all your pharmaceutical needs and a whole lot more. Let's talk now about the A Plus Institute Junior Academy. They've got a primary school, right? And there you can give your child a strong educational foundation. 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Monday to Friday, 8:30 a.m. to 1:45 p.m. Their dedicated team consists of qualified teachers and degree holders with years of experience, and they are committed to your child's success. A safe, supportive, and enriching learning environment where young minds grow and excel. All right, now they have their summer program that's going to be running from July 6th to 31st from 8 a.m. to 4 p.m. And the classes are available for grades 2, 3, 4, 5, and 6, and also forms 1, 2, and 3. The activities include mathematics, English, they'll be doing science and social studies, also Spanish, IT, accounts, also art and craft. And they'll be doing some educational field trips and a whole lot more, right? I could only name a few. Help your child build confidence, strengthen academic skills, and unlock their full potential in a fun and engaging environment. The institution is located on Observatory Road in St. George, that is opposite Nawassa. You can call or WhatsApp Mr. Stephen Hippolyte. 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Don't forget, tomorrow, God's will, folks, we're going to be at the Grenada Yacht Club. I'm talking about Michael Hutchinson Karaoke. The best karaoke experience you'll ever have is at one of my events, right? Tomorrow, you can catch it at the Grenada Yacht Club from 7 p.m. Come with your friends, your family. Come and have a good time. As I mentioned, it's a family event, so the children can come along as well. It's a safe, friendly environment, right? Just come and enjoy some great karaoke vibe. 12 minutes after 11. The day is going by so quickly. All-inclusive Fridays. You get it all right here, right? Right now, we just gotta grab a commercial break. And when we come back, we got some more vibe on the other side for you. Hear muscle fingers going? Hear it.
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0: 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You hear that beat in the background there?
1: Anytime you wind up me,
0: I must

Mountain John Anglais Community Group. We want to invite you to the Grand Health Fair and Fun Day, focusing on Mount Health on Saturday, June 28th from 10 a.m. to 2 p.m. Springs Plainfield. They'll be offering blood sugar, cholesterol, and sickle cells testing, prostate-specific antigen tests, mental health consultation, and more. They're also going to be having a fun day, right? And that's going to start right after the health fair itself, yeah? So don't miss it. All the people from the surrounding communities, you're invited to come out and bring out your loved ones. Encourage ladies, encourage the men to come and get themselves checked. Go with them if you must. You know us already, yeah? We're stubborn when it comes to our health. And this is a serious business, folks, so get yourself checked. All men, calling all men of the surrounding areas, Springs, Belmont, Janang.

0: yeah, folks, as you know, every Friday, every Sir O'Neill, he comes with the beers and everything, and we chill out. We chill out for a few minutes, you know. Yeah.
1: Well, it's depending on what beer you're talking about. Beer, is that a big beer? Beer.
0: You bring beer information, man.
1: Yeah. I've come to bore information.
0: Oh, my goodness. How are you doing, man?
1: I'm good. Nice way to start off. You know, I wasn't using the cheek muscle a while ago, so you kind of help people relax. Yeah. I was a little bit tense, you know.
0: Yeah.
1: You driving, come along in the traffic and fighting for park. And
0: yo, what going on that traffic there?
1: You know,
0: I just came out outside for a moment there too, and I find the place tight, boy.
1: Yeah, and then you I go from a little park behind by SPZ and my park tight. I can't even get a little thing. So. Yeah, thanks for relaxing the muscles.
0: Yeah, when you get a tough call, man.
1: Yeah.
0: People know I run a business, anything I do, you know, they know I'm kind of crazy.
1: Yeah. I mean, as you mentioned, Dajra, I mean, you know, it's mental health. Sometimes, watch me. You know, there are a lot of things that has interfered with mental health, you know.
0: Wow.
1: Men and we health. Okay?
0: Yeah.
1: Mental health.
0: Yeah, boy.
1: Yeah. So we're trying to regain it, recover it, and make sure we keep ourselves mentally intact.
0: Yes, boy.
1: Yeah, man. Because as men, you know, we're losing it, boy.
0: Yeah.
1: And when men lose their mental health, or let's put it in layman terms, when men lose their cool, and that is straight talk. When men lose their cool, you get a breakdown in society and homes.
0: Very
1: man.
0: Big breakdown.
1: You know, and that's what the enemy wants. You know, when the home man, the father lost control and just going off on a tantrum, and the children's long, and they look at that. It sends a bad message, you know?
0: Well, that's it right there, broken home, you know what I mean? I mean, we have to be examples for our children, and if this is what the children see, you understand? That's what they live up thinking is normal, and that's what they know. When this happened, that's how to react.
1: Yep, you know? So we talk about mental health a lot, man, and about, but we had to connect it. Because sometimes, you know, men is like, they won't really understand what this whole thing's about. Sometimes we figure mental health, you know, is based on how we compartmentalize it in our head, that is how we're going to see it. But we have to sometimes bring it out in real life, in real terms, right? And for men, we need a lot of self-control. We can't be acting out, especially when we think we've gotten hurt, or this ego. You understand? We have a lot of ego. And when we figure somebody's tipping our ego, the best way or the most effective way sometimes to do it is violence, especially against women. Because if you know, hey, that is one way to hurt that woman, boy, physically.
0: Right, but why do you think that is, man? Why do you think that is the response? What do you think that?
1: Well, it's a natural response. It's about tit for tat. Okay, so if the woman hurt me verbally, I may not have the words to counteract that, boy. So, but I have the strength. Right. I have physical prowess or power to do that. And then again, if you're growing up seeing that, mm-hmm. If you're growing up seeing that perpetually from grandfather, father, mm-hmm, uncle, mm-hmm. Where you hit the woman just to get your attention.
0: Yeah.
1: And then you make it seem like, okay, well, you know, if I hit you, you don't behave yourself.
0: Yeah.
1: I had to hit you for you to understand what I'm saying.
0: Yeah.
1: And
0: yeah.
1: Some men grew up with that.
0: Yeah. You see, problem resolution is not just a simple thing. Some may think it come naturally, but I don't know, because there's some things, so much that could influence how you behave. So I don't know that the right response is a natural response. You know, it might have to be something that is learned.
1: Well, I would just come to say that. It's really learned.
0: Yeah.
1: You know, sometimes we use naturally loosed.
0: Yeah.
1: But I think what they're trying to imply is that maybe it's naturally learned, meaning that it was nurtured into you, but you're not born with those things.
0: Yeah.
1: Naturally, it's not really, you know, you're not wired to really be like that.
0: Yeah.
1: And I learn it.
0: And I still think that a lot more needs to happen, bro. Not enough. If I cannot tell you two things right at the top of my voice, out of my head, of avenues to help you deal with that, if I cannot tell you two things when you ask me right on the top of my head, mm-hmm. then we're not doing enough.
1: Mm-hmm.
0: You understand?
1: Yeah, that's true. Yes.
0: It should not be too hard to think about how do men get help if they feel like they have that kind of tendency to react and overreact and to snap. And, you know, it comes down to understanding situation and various perspective on situations and how to control your temperament. Mm-hmm. And when you feel like you're losing it, what you should do, you know what I mean? If you feel like you lost it, what do you do after? You know, it's a whole cycle.
1: Yeah, it's a whole cycle, you know. But I heard just before I come here in your what's happening, there's some mental health you know, initiative.
0: Yeah.
1: That I understand that is taking place. That was this weekend.
0: Yeah. Well, there's a couple things. There's a couple things happening. There's things happening for women to help them to deal with some of the situations that they're dealing with. And this one, my goodness, is a young lady that came by, a young lady that I knew for a little while. You know what? And she's gotten solid in her Christian endeavors.
1: Right.
0: And she's putting on I Am Chosen Women's Workshop and Intercession Retreat. Yeah, and that's happening on July 18th, 9:30 to 3:30 p.m.
1: Okay,
0: Agape Ministries. And, you know, talking about, she's going to be talking about some of her own experiences, some of her own situations that she had to deal with, where she came to a point where she almost took her own life. She was contemplating taking her own life. And I said, you know what? Not many people get to that point and live to tell a story.
1: Yes, you see?
0: So this is one of the things, you know, we just want to encourage people. When those opportunities come along, is to grab them. So that's one specific for women. There's another that's coming up that not so much specific. It is this for the in the happening because of this, the Springs Belmont and John Anglet community group.
1: Right.
0: They're having a health fair, focusing on men's health, right? So that's the target.
1: Focus, right.
0: The focus is on men's health, and that one is happening on June 28th, yes, in the Springs.
1: Okay, right. That's next Father's Day. That's on Father's Day next week, right.
0: Right. So, you know what? Again, there's reasons why people are targeting men in this specific way when it comes to their health as well, because we feel we have it under control. We feel like we have everything under control.
1: Yeah.
0: And when we don't have things under control, we feel like we have the strength
1: to
0: go through it, you know, until we don't, you know. So that's another one that we really just want to encourage the men to go and get them checked.
1: I mean, men, if you're hearing me, take your opportunity, you know, get information, understand, you know, what emotional intelligence is all about on a deeper level, and understand why it's important for us to maintain a good mental health. Mental health doesn't suggest naturally that you're crazy.
0: No, that's not
1: crazy. It's not about craziness and you're going mad and that kind of thing. Right, you know, health is holistic, and so we talk about, you know, health, whether it's prostate, another, your internals, but your mental, you know, up there, your brain, your mind, how you think, you know, that has a health component to it.
0: Of course.
1: And a lot of what our actions come from what we think.
0: Right.
1: And so that is why our health, mind, of mental health is very important.
0: Yes.
1: It's very important. Sometimes we're very good at physical health. We go outside and we play sports and we pride ourselves that we fit as men. You know, look at me, I can run, I can do this. But then up here we messed up.
0: Yeah.
1: So we playing football with the friends now. We playing basketball, we playing draft, and we knocking dominoes. But there are a lot of things going on up here.
0: Yes, yes.
1: That nobody knows.
0: Yeah.
1: All right? And that your mental capacities, you know, your mental, you know, the framework, the muscles, the cells, we are not you know, exercising that as much as we exercise the other parts of our bodies, then exercising in terms of the right mindsets, what we think, what we focus our minds on, focus more on positive things than the negative. This is how we are to train the mind,
0: right,
1: for the mind to be mentally
0: healthy. Yeah, you use a key word there, you know, emotional
1: intelligence.
0: Mm-hmm.
1: It's not AI. We focus a lot on AI. No, you're talking about EI.
0: Yeah,
1: EI.
0: Emotional intelligence, you know, understanding yourself, understanding your moods, understanding your emotion,
1: what triggers you.
0: You know, that is, and if nothing else, maybe that's a good place to start.
1: It has to start there.
0: Understanding yourself.
1: Yeah.
0: You know, when you're hungry, you eat, innit?
1: Definitely.
0: When you're angry, you react. And you may not necessarily react to all situations in the right way because you're just in a mood.
1: Yeah.
0: Your emotions is not, you know, driving you in the right place because you're just not in a good mood. You're having a bad day.
1: Yeah.
0: Some will say, man, I'm having a shitty day.
1: Yeah.
0: Sorry. You know what I mean?
1: Yeah.
0: So I want to encourage, as you mentioned, you know, men understand what emotional
1: I think a lot of the focus will be on that when you talk about mental health. That is a very, very key part, you know, for men. You know, understanding your surroundings, man. Understanding why, you know, your lady or your children, why the kids, understanding your surroundings.
0: Yeah, yeah.
1: Understand, okay, why do I get upset with things like that? And when you reach to that point, okay, let me deal with it differently. Let me walk away from a situation when I realize that this is getting to me.
0: Yes.
1: Yeah?
0: Yes. Yes.
1: And then you learn those coping measures, man. So you have to understand also people. Understand when you react a certain way, how it makes people in your environment feels. yeah, sometimes we talk and we act a certain way and we just oblivious to the fact that, you know, well, the persons in our home just shut down, you know, persons around us just, they can't stand when we are wrong. And all of us don't even know that.
0: Yeah, yeah.
1: When you come inside the room, as you enter the room, everybody just go cold. Nobody wants you around. And sometimes we didn't realize what going on.
0: You don't realize because you're not paying attention.
1: They are paying attention. Right. You know what I mean? But hey, bro, you know we could talk about that for days upon days.
0: So man, you just started something.
1: Maybe, yeah, man.
0: You see, some of us feel like we have to be professional and certified to have conversation and to hold a little session with these things. No, we can just be real and just talk about our everyday situations.
1: But that's what makes us certified, because we are living in real.
0: We live in it in real.
1: Every single person, once you're observant, you have a contribution to make in any particular area.
0: Every single person, once
1: you're observant, you have a contribution to make in any particular area.
0: Yeah.

0: I feel that word so bad, Mr. O'Neill. I feel that word hurricane bad.
1: It's bound to come.
0: You say that there and you scare me. Do that again, eh? Folks, stay with us. We'll be back shortly.

0: All right, Mr. O'Neill, yes. So, hurricane preparedness.
1: Yeah, sorry to make your heart, you know, come up out of your chest, you know. But, yeah, man, you know, hurricane preparedness, and of course, the more we talk about it, is the more that we can be prepared mentally somewhat, all right? So, you know, it may not touch us. We would never want a hurricane to come to our shores. And even, not even the shores of our neighboring island, is still very, very heartening sometimes to track a hurricane and knowing that it's going to fall in a neighboring island, everybody's eyes gloom. And, you know, it could be us, right? The next morning of the disaster, everybody is, you know, looking around and, you know, roof is blown off and, yeah. So, but of course, you know, we have a script and, you know, I doesn't really work good with script, you know, all this script and stuff, guys. But just let's see how we can summarize in terms of hurricane preparedness, all right? So we're looking at generator readiness, because, you know, that's a big component,
0: yes,
1: as it pertains to being ready, you know, having your generator and taking that generator off from inside that old shack where you have it, you know, making sure you crank off the generator, make sure it's
0: working,
1: right. And make sure that you have the right engine oil inside of it. And so as we talk about the engine oil, you know, we're going to recommend our Valvoline 1030, right? So the 1030 is one of the preferable grades that you use in the generators, all right? And so we're encouraging you guys to, you know, buy a top quality oil if you want to ensure that the engine, of course, lasts longer. If your engine, the generator is sitting down for a long time, you know, you want your generator to start back up, to power up, and you want your generator to have that level of efficiency, you know, while you are in a power outage. You don't want a generator now conking out on you because of you know, the engine, and or you have sludge build up inside the generator, right? So we're encouraging you to, you know, just bear in mind that the 1030 grade is the preferred grade to use in the generator,
0: right?
1: All right. So just take note of that. Yeah, and of course, our Valvoline 1030 oil, you know, it's a trusted engine oil designed to handle all the heat, stress, and also the long operating hours that you get from the generator. Once you start using the generator to replace the current, you would definitely need the generator to be running for a long, long time, all right?
0: Mm-hmm.
1: And so we have the generator being generator ready. And I think we talk about the automotive battery as well. Yeah, we talk about that. And so we want to encourage persons, you know, in your state of preparedness, your state of readiness, ensure that your vehicle has a proper functioning car battery, right? If you think your battery has been going for the last year or two and you're getting any signals that your battery is failing on you, right, you just check us out and we have all the different cranking amp and all the various features that are necessary for your particular vehicle, right? And just remember, we carry the interstate batteries because they are known worldwide for dependable starting power and long-lasting performance when it matters most.
0: Mm-hmm,
1: yeah,
0: mm-hmm.
1: So ensure that you get your interstate batteries
0: absolutely
1: under your hood now.
0: Mm-hmm, mm-hmm. And that way you have under your hood, eh?
1: Of course.
0: Yeah.
1: Of course. When you pop behind and you see the green top, all right, so that's the signature color. You must know you have an interstate battery below there when you see the green top.
0: Ah, the green top.
1: Yeah.
0: Okay.
1: Yeah, man. So, guys, you also want to encourage you to keep your flashlights, your batteries, and all the emergency supplies in a

0: to access location. All right, make sure you charge your phones and your power banks. Make sure the power banks charge up too.
1: Yeah.
0: Because sometimes we have those power banks and the power banks need charging.
1: Yeah, need charging.
0: Yeah, yeah, yeah. So if you have your power banks, make sure that the power bank is charged. And, you know, and if you're not using it, it tends to remain charged for quite a long time.
1: Mm-hmm.
0: Yeah. But just check it from time to time. Put it on. I don't normally have an indication as to how much percentage mm-hmm. of the charge it has, all right? So make sure all the lights are there. Make sure you're 100% charged at all times.
1: Yes,
0: all right?
1: Yes.
0: So guys, you know, we are encouraging you to continue to shop at SB's International. That's at our Springs branch and our Melville Street location as well. 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
1: Absolutely.
0: Yeah, so I think pretty much, you know, that captures, again, the fact that, you know, we just want to let you know that you need to be prepared and get all the right products as it relates to the hurricane season. We see you had a lot of rain
1: yesterday.
0: It was yesterday.
1: We had a lot of rain the night before and into yesterday.
0: Mm-hmm.
1: Is it yesterday? Yeah, yesterday morning.
0: Especially thing up the St. Andrews there. Those
1: it was on the road. You was but, on the road.
0: No, I was not on the road for most of the time. Yeah, but you know, we see how the weather is certainly changing. You know, there's gonna be tropical storms. You're gonna be hearing news about that coming in, and you know, we don't want those things to take us by surprise. All right. So remember, guys, your automotive battery, year after year, we see a lot of persons coming in. You know, even on Sundays, you know, weird hours, we have to open our doors, Michael.
1: Yeah,
0: and, you know, sell batteries, right? Your wiper blades as well. You know, a lot of rain is going to be falling.
1: Yes, sir.
0: You're going to realize
1: sir.
0: That your rubber and your wiper blade is falling off.
1: Yes, sir.
0: Because, you know, it was staying on your windscreen dry and hot mm-hmm. for a long time. But now that the rain is falling, you need a reliable wiper blade to ensure that, you know, you take up all those excess water while you're driving, so your visibility can be at its optimum, all right?
1: Mm-hmm.
0: So just throwing that in, make sure you get your wiper blades today. All right, guys, but of course, you know, we're going to catch up next week, Tuesday, and as we get closer to our Father's Day. Yeah, man, Michael and I are going to be talking a lot about the fathers.
1: Mm-hmm.
0: Yeah, come next week, you know. We want to throw in a lot of nice, inspirational thoughts to ensure that our fathers are motivated. Yeah, I know things are tough. And sometimes being a father outside there, the level of reliance that, you know, the homes may have on the fathers. Yeah, fathers may sometimes want to run away and hide. Yeah. But you know, you gotta reach out. You can't hide.
1: That has happened.
0: Yeah, you can't. I mean, a lot of feelings are still placed, you know.
1: Yeah, boy, trust me.
0: Yeah. You know, and some men, you have it rough, and we take a lot of those things silently. You know, we're not speaking, we're not reaching out to our fellow brethren, you know, just telling him, you know, you're feeling a bit overwhelmed. Sometimes that's all you need to say. I'm feeling a bit overwhelmed. You know, sometimes, you know, you realize that you're not the only one in the situation.
1: Yeah.
0: In the situation, you know, and when you have fellow brethren talking and sharing their experiences, telling you how they would have overcome it, you know, I think you
1: that
0: get a lot of
1: mm-hmm.
0: you get a lot of impetus to keep going.
1: Yeah, man.
0: And to keep moving, all right?
1: Certainly.
0: All right, so our message here for me, guys, is just don't give up. Keep holding on, keep pressing, and doing what you got to do, all right? And reach out for help. Reach out for help if you certainly sense that you need help.
1: Mm-hmm.
0: All right? So again, on behalf of all the good folks inside of SB's International, we want to wish you guys a wonderful, wonderful, wonderful weekend, all right? Be safe, and then we're going to touch base next week. Michael, same for you and your entire family.
1: Yeah, my brother. You too, man.
0: The partner muscles, you know, you look real awake today, man. He wake up. Good.
1: That's good. The conversation about men having
0: and
1: preparation for the hurricane having, you know what I mean? Yeah.
0: Yeah, man. So the big up all the guys outside there, man. Continue doing your thing, all right? Have a good weekend.
1: All right. Take care. Mr. O'Neill, thanks a lot, man. All the folks out there in SB's, good morning to you guys. Hope you guys are having a good time. Hope you guys are having fun. I know you're always having fun. Every time I pop in this store. Yeah, I see you guys are having fun doing what you do and having fun while you do it. So, big up to you guys. Folks, we're going to grab a commercial break right now. The time now, exactly 12 o'clock. Good afternoon now to everybody locking it down. We will be back.

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4: 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This is

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1: Pull up that. 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
0: This is what a man never can take on.
2: That's good when they had to please, man. 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
0: Man, we are the general.
2: You find so?
0: Listen.

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What's your role? 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You want then what role you play? Which one of them she using you for? Let me go. Let me look at the list.

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Don't sorry for the jab. She put on the man this morning, he wasn't gonna come back in anyway. 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

0: 5 minutes. I gotta stop that. Let me make one more trip. I open that down. Anyway, it's time for news. Yo, all inclusive Fridays. It's time for news. And I don't know what this new time and she and I'm playing the fool, you know what has happened. She just watch me cross. Anyway, the news is straight ahead. Keep it locked to EFM.
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In the headlines, Grenada pushes people-centered work agenda at International Labour Conference. Grenada explores pimento pepper export opportunity to a supermarket chain in Texas. St. Lucia Prime Minister responds to public demands and frustrations over violent crimes in the country. And South Korea court sentences his ex-president to 30 years in jail over drone incursion. Details of these stories and more, plus a look at sports and the weather straight ahead. First segment of the news comes to you compliments Quartz Grenada Limited, Shelter Solutions Incorporated, and Western Union, moving money for better.

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0: Welcome back and good afternoon with the news in detail. I am Sheena Philip Lynch. Grenada has reaffirmed its commitment to ensuring that technological advancement benefits all workers during discussions at the 114th International Labour Conference. Labour Commissioner Sparker Grenade Courtney highlighted the launch of Grenada's Decent Work Country Programme 2026 to 2031, signed on May 19th, describing it as a tripartite initiative between government, employers, and workers aimed at strengthening decent work and labor governance.
1: Grenada associates itself with the central message conveyed that the future of work is not predetermined and that deliberate action is needed to ensure innovation advances social justice and promotes decent work for all. This message is particularly relevant to us at this time. Grenada operates within the context of constrained resources and evolving labor market while facing global shocks and the growing impact of climate change. Yet we remain firmly committed to ensuring that our development pathway is grounded in the principles of decent work. Endorsed at the highest level of government and developed through a strong tripartite process. This program represents a national compact, bringing together government, employers, and workers in a shared commitment to strengthen labor governance and expand opportunities for decent employment while supporting social justice and upholding fundamental rights at work.
0: Courtney also welcomed the Director General's report titled A Moment of Choice, Harnessing Artificial Intelligence for Decent Work, noting Grenada's support for a people-centered approach to managing technological change, ensuring that no one is left behind.
1: The Director General's address reminds us that artificial intelligence presents both opportunity and risk. It has the potential to improve productivity and services while raising important concerns about inequality and the protection of workers' rights. In practical terms, these challenges are reflected in Grenada's economic reality. As a small island developing state with limited financial and human resources and a strong reliance on tourism and services, we do not always have the capacity to respond quickly or at scale to external shock and the changes in the world of work. At the same time, we see real opportunities to use technology to improve efficiency and strengthen labor administration, particularly through more accessible and effective service delivery.
0: Labor Commissioner Sparker Grenade Courtney. The Ministry of Agriculture, Lands and Forestry is partnering with the Caribbean Agricultural Research and Development Institute, CARDI, and Simple Pure Agroprocessing to explore the export of seeded pimento peppers from Grenada to a supermarket chain in Texas. A one-day workshop was recently held to help farmers and stakeholders better understand the market opportunity and the production standards required for export. CARDI Country Representative Dr. Jem Thomas Barry says the initiative follows preliminary trials and is aimed at preparing farmers to respond effectively when export opportunities become available.
2: The motivation for this incentive stems from an emerging potential market for seeded peppers. We had some preliminary trials and indicated some post-harvest losses, right? So what we want to do is have this, what we call a workshop, improve preparations for this potential opportunity. And while this market is not really guaranteed, what we think it is always better to be prepared and well informed so we are can respond effectively when opportunities arise. Now this workshop is in collaboration with the Ministry of Agriculture, specifically the Pest Management Unit and the Agronomy Units, currently headed to myself, and we also have a representative from Trinidad who later on will represent himself as well.
0: Grenada, through Simple Pure Agroprocessing, already exports fresh soursop to the superchain market. The company's manager, Marlon St. Louis, says discussions are ongoing and the company has already received positive feedback on Grenada's pimento peppers.
3: So this is a new potential market that we are looking at. We already have the product approved in supermarkets, so when all of the initial sampling, they like the product, they have selected the type of pepper that they like, because some of the pepper look like scotch bonnet, some are different colors, they like the nice long red one, I think it's greenish holden is the variety, but that's what one of the farmers calls it. This is the pepper that they're looking at. We have the packaging, which is the image that you saw earlier. We are reviewing the packaging now. Initially, people just selling them and saw in a while, and they put it on the shelf, or they said, no, pepper has to come in a clamshell, it has to be labeled, barcoded, and all of that. The information is already in the system, just putting them final approval of the packaging style that we have currently. And then once that is done, we get to set when they're going to start.
0: The company is awaiting feedback on packaging requirements while developing farm traceability systems. The Ministry Cardi and Simply Pure Agro-Processing are also developing a plan that could see up to 5,000 pounds of seeded pimento peppers exported weekly to the HEB supermarket chain in Texas. Plans to make the Limelier Livestock Facility the hub of livestock production, not only for Karakou but for the region, is soon to be materialized. The facility are being developed by the Ministry of Agriculture, Lands and Forestry with approximately $1.2 million in funding from the Climate Resilient Agriculture for Integrated Landscape Management CRA project, funded by the Global Environment Facility. Following a recent site visit, CRA project focal point Joseph Noel reported that one facility is fully completed, while the second is about 90% completed and expected to be finished within 2 weeks.
4: On behalf of the Global Environment Facility and on behalf of the UNDP and on behalf of the Ministry of Agriculture, Lands and Forestry, we are very happy to be making a significant contribution towards livestock development here on the sister isle of Karakou.
0: Noel also praised the contributions of the various stakeholders involved in the project.
4: The local architect from Karakou who did the designs, our engineers who have put in a lot of work with all of the checks, with all of the monitoring, with all of the evaluation, engineer Von Whiteman and engineer Dave Augustine, the officers from the veterinary and livestock division, Dr. Kimon Cummings and Dr. Dexton Saint-Bernard and Mr. Gent Bernard and others, and the officers from the Ministry of Infrastructure Development, the officers from the Ministry of Karakou and Petite Martinique Affairs. A special thank you to all of them for their contribution towards making projects here at the Limelier Livestock Facility the success that it is so far.
0: CRA project focal point Joseph Noel. Grenada continues to make its mark on the regional music scene with a strong showing at the 2026 Caribbean Music Awards, securing nominations across several major categories and highlighting the growing influence of the island's soca and jab music movements. Donisha Alexander tells us more.
5: Leading the charge is Vaughn, who received nominations for the Male Soca Artist of the Year, Soca Impact Award, and Soca Performer of the Year. He is joined in the Soca Performer of the Year category by fellow Grenadian powerhouse Mr. Killer. Grenada is also well represented in the Jab Song of the Year category with nominations for Little Carrie Berry All, Dirty Dog and Capital Jab, Capital Anthem, Tallpre and Smokey, Do for Do, Dread Lion, Grisit, Vaughn and Terra the Governor Jab Decisions, Muddy, Payroll and Khalifa, MC Straker, and Greg Boss, same boat. The nominations reflect the continued growth and international recognition of Grenada's unique jab culture and the impact of its artists throughout the Caribbean music industry. Public voting is currently open and supporters can cast their votes on the official Caribbean Music Awards voting platform, caribmusicawards.com. Voting is scheduled to close on June 15, 2026. Grenadians at home and abroad are encouraged to support the nation's nominees as they compete for some of the region's most prestigious music honors. Donisha Alexander, WFM News.
0: Meanwhile, Grenadian music sensation and full-time National Groovy monarch Shondell Mede Dash says he wants to see the emergence of a more progressive youth population. The acclaimed artist believes music has the power to inspire positive change and says his work is intended to leave a lasting impact on future generations. In an interview with WFM News Department, Dash stressed the importance of understanding the craft of music, noting that artists have a responsibility to create content that not only entertains teens, but also appeals to audiences of all ages while making a positive impact on society.
6: Since I entered the game, I was always saying I want to at least bridge three generations with my song. You have the young ones, the youths coming up, you have the middle age, and you have the more mature people. It's important to have that bridge, and I've seen it from since I started. It's something I recognize from since early. What I want to leave in my music for the younger generation, because it's them we're going to carry, is understand the business, understand the craft, understand you cannot do it for yourself, you need a team. Understand that prayers is important. Understand there will be times where you cannot find it, and this is a time where you have to find yourself. Once you find yourself in that time where you can't find it, and you feel like you're done the most and you're not getting where you're supposed to be, that is where you have to dig in more. That is where the molding start. That is where you go find the real you.
0: Dash says understanding music is essential, noting that collaboration is a key ingredient for success in the industry.
6: I just want to tell you, work hard, put time in your craft, understand the music. Don't afraid to ask questions. Do not afraid to collaborate as an artist. It is very important. It is very important, both international and both local. So collaborations, work hard on your craft, understand the music business, at least learn to read chords or learn to understand music. You don't have to be on a big level, but have some form of base fundamental understanding about music, and it will help. It will help. And be around people who love music and genuinely willing to pass on information. And I just tell them, you can ask me anything. I could tell you what I just use to get the outcome. I know if it might work for you, but I could tell you what I just use. And I could tell you one of the main things is just be pure to your craft and be true to your craft. Put in the work.
0: Full-time National Groovy Monarch Shondell Amede Dash. Grenada was represented at the Global Post Customs Forum on Security and Business held in San Salvador from June 9th to 11th. The forum, hosted by the Postal Union of the Americas, Spain and Portugal, PUASP, brought together postal customs and international trade officials to discuss security, e-commerce, risk management and cross-border trade facilitation. Representing Grenada were Carrie Delves, member of the Grenada Postal Corporation Board of Directors, and Karen Forsyth Hall, Comptroller of Customs and Excise. Officials say Grenada's participation reflects the country's commitment to strengthening cooperation between postal and customs authorities, enhancing postal security, and improving international mail and e-commerce services. The Grenada Postal Corporation says it remains focused on adopting global best practices and building partnerships that support innovation, trade facilitation, and improved service delivery. And that's a look at the first segment of the news, which came to you compliments Quartz Grenada Limited, Shelter Solutions Incorporated, and Western Union, Moving Money for Better. Regional and international developments when we return.

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0: Welcome back in the region. St. Lucia Prime Minister Philip J. Pierre is responding to growing public concern and calls for stronger action on violent crime in the country. The Prime Minister says his government is already enforcing some of the toughest penalties for violent offences in the region, adding that the justice system must continue to operate within established legal procedures to ensure fairness and due process. We monitored this report from Choice TV, a St. Lucia news agency.
1: Responding to questions about these demands at a recent cabinet press briefing, Prime Minister Philip J. Pierre pointed to St. Lucia's approach to illegal firearms, noting that the country's gun laws are among the strictest in the Caribbean.
2: St. Lucia has and is going to ban some of the strictest gun laws in the region. The strictest ones. St. Lucia is going to ban some of the strictest gun laws in the region. The strictest ones. The question is, you may ask

0: in prison today over charges linked to a military drone incursion over North Korea. The Seoul Central District Court found Yoon guilty of aiding the enemy and abuse of power, ruling that he conspired in October 2024 drone operation over Pyongyang, which prosecutors say was intended to create justification for a failed December 2024 martial law declaration. The court said the actions form part of a broader plan connected to the attempted declaration. We get more in this English news agency report.
1: Prosecutors argue the operation was designed to help create a pretext for Yoon's failed martial law declaration in December 2024. Yoon denied wrongdoing. His lawyers said he neither ordered nor approved the operation and argued it was unrelated to martial law, instead describing it as a response to months of North Korean rubbish balloon launches. The ruling adds to a series of judgments against the ousted conservative leader. In February, Yoon was sentenced to life in prison after being found guilty of leading an insurrection tied to the martial law attempt. He remains in custody and can appeal.
0: And as a look at the second segment of the news, which came to you compliments Quartz Grenada Limited, Shelter Solutions Incorporated, and Western Union Moving Money for Better. 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

Mexico and South Korea take opening win with the start of the FIFA World Cup Football Tournament 2026. Details to these and other stories in the sporting segment, plus the weather. The FIFA World Cup Football Tournament has begun, and in matches yesterday, Mexico and South Korea recorded wins in Group A matches. Mexico defeated South Africa 2-0, and South Korea came from behind to edge Czechia 2-1. The matches today will be in Group B. 3 o'clock this afternoon, Canada will come up against Bosnia, and at 9 tonight, the USA will be in action against Paraguay. Football fans back in Brazil will have to wait until 6 p.m. tomorrow when they come up against Morocco in Group D. Prior to that, Qatar will play Switzerland at 3 p.m. in a Group B game. Here at home, the GFA Premier League competition enters its fourth round this weekend. There are four matches on the roster. Tomorrow, 7 p.m., Paradise FC International will meet Hurricanes at Progress Park, and around the same time, Sab Spartans will be at Victoria Park in Grenville against Queen's Park Rangers. On Sunday, 6 p.m., St. John Sports will encounter top of the table St. David's FC at Cuthbert Peters Park in Guelph, while SAFL will host

Sycamahon at Victoria Park in Grenville. West Indies senior men's cricketers nailed it down beautifully yesterday in the first game of a three-match T20 series against Sri Lanka. Electing to bat first, Sri Lanka was caught struggling early and reaching the end of the power play, losing four wickets. Sri Lanka ended the innings on 147/9 with vital contributions from Kimindu Mendes, 51, and Kusal Mendes, the captain, 31. Jason Holder and Shamar Joseph did a yeoman service in the bowling compartment for West Indies, taking three wickets each. West Indies, in reply, massaged the innings cautiously, reaching the target with four balls remaining. Captain Shea Hope was unbeaten on 65, Brendan King 37, West Indies 149/3, winning by seven wickets with four balls remaining. The series continues tomorrow and Sunday. And now for a look at the weather, valid for this afternoon and tonight. It's expected to be partly cloudy, windy and slightly hazy, becoming occasionally cloudy overnight with brief isolated showers. Air temperature at midday is 30 degrees Celsius. Wind is east northeasterly to east southeasterly at 12 to 22 miles per hour, gusting high at times. Seas slight to moderate with waves of 4 to 6 feet in open waters. Tides are currently low, will be high 1:45 this afternoon, low again 6:30 this evening. Sunset today will be at 6:32. Sunrise tomorrow at 5:42. And that's a look at the sports and the weather report. A recap of the headlines is next. Grenada pushes people-centered work agenda at the International Labour Conference. Grenada explores pimento pepper export opportunity to a supermarket chain in Texas. St. Lucia Prime Minister responds to public demands and frustrations over violent crime in the country. And South Korea court sentences its ex-president to 30 years in jail over drone incursion. That's a look at the luncheon edition of the news on WeFM for Friday, 12 June 2026. A reminder, news came to you compliments, Courts Grenada Limited, Shelter Solutions Incorporated, and Western Union, Moving Money for Better, plus sports and weather. On behalf of the entire news team and technical operator Michael Hutchinson, I am Sheena Philip Lynch. Thanks for joining us.

Thank you very much, Sheena. Thank you very much to all of your colleagues in the newsroom. Appreciate you guys very much. To enjoy your weekend. And the rest of you folks, our brothers and sisters out there in Karikoo, Pilit, Martinique, our sister Ayers, our brothers and sisters in the diaspora, everybody tuned in to WeFM Radio now and who tuned in throughout the entire week, thank you guys very much for choosing WeFM. It is the end of the road for me for the week. Yeah, I'd just like to wish you guys a wonderful weekend wherever you're going, whatever you're doing. Hope you guys are fun and, of course, that you are safe. I always want to encourage you to get to spend some time, quality time, doing something that you like, right? Maybe go visit somebody in the neighborhood that you have not seen for a while. Probably they're looking forward to seeing you as well. Visit an old friend, a family member, you know? Go help somebody out in the neighborhood, do something, you know? Take your family up, maybe go to the beach, go for a drive around the island. Take that special someone to a special event. Sit down and watch a movie with somebody special, you know? Sometimes we take family moments for granted. And we do, and then, you know? We don't pay attention to the things that we do together as a family. When there is nothing else for you, then all that you have usually is your family. So I encourage you guys to pay attention to that. Love your family. And try as much as you can to spend quality time with them. So take good care, everybody. I love you guys loads. Don't forget, we are at the Grenada Yacht Club tomorrow for karaoke night at 7 o'clock, so you can join me there for that. Without you. Take good care, folks. Enjoy your weekend. I love you. Me and Selector Muscle.

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go until 3. At 3, Heavy Roller, Shot Leg, and Jimmy coming up to take you all the way until 7 o'clock. In the meantime, we FM on a Friday.

It's as far as I can take my leave for today, Friday. 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Stick around. Millionaire and the Heavy Rollers coming up. Yeah.

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0: Yes, sir.
1: And once again, we're going to say it's all about non-submission to start with a common purity, mate.
2: I said,
1: you know what going on these days, eh? From since, yesterday.
2: Streets of guns.
1: 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Football and beers.

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1: Ain't no the same. Eastside Mega Bingo is going on this Sunday, right?
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0: When I walk on by, girls be looking like Debbie Fly. 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

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Now, we are stronger and more determined

to this compliment of Flo Grenada right now. Shout out to the entire Flo team locked on right now. What did I tell you about? What's going on? 4-4-4-3-5-6-9

0: I want to say something about the New York Knicks fans and the Spurs fans, boy. New York in five.
1: Give me some.
0: What you say?
1: Big black.
0: New York in five. New York in six, eh? Nah, nah, I'm going in five, boy. Taking that chance, boy. New York in five, eh? New York in five. Boss, don't waste time and give nobody money.

0: to pick up my girl Shireen. 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Guess what?
1: Well, I don't really care what people say.
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0: Keep telling all the cheating is wrong. 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
1: Might end up in some problems, but I not cheat, me I cheat. 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
0: Nobody, Shensi and them. 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

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I was like, what that song is like? It's the video now, man. 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

I feel like I play some jab Sunday morning, so me though. All the time when you jab Sunday morning, I'm coming too. You know, jab on the Almond Tree, then next week Sunday too. Next week Sunday, I'm ranting, boy.

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At the 104th International Labour Conference, Grenada is said to have reaffirmed a people-centred approach to the future of work. Grenada explores pimento pepper export opportunity to a supermarket chain in Texas. Grenadian artists hit the spotlight securing major Caribbean Music Award nominations. Jonathan Johnny Tellisfoot releases new hit for Spice Mass 2026. U.S. and CARICOM unite to tackle firearms crisis in the Caribbean. Israel carries out more strikes in southern Lebanon despite Shahi ceasefire. And in sports, England opens ICC Women's T20 World Cup with winning salvo. Host country Canada comes from behind to invoke a draw in its first game of the FIFA World Cup 2026. It's Friday the 12th day of June 2026 and it's time for the Prime Time edition of news here at WeFM. 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The Prime Time edition together with sports and the weather when we return.

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1: Welcome back. Grenada is reported to have reaffirmed its commitment to a people-centered approach to the future of work. This was outlined at the recently held 114th International Labour Conference, with emphasis on ensuring that technological advancement benefits all workers. There was much concentration on the recently launched Grenada Decent Work Country Programme, 2026 to 2031. Labour Commissioner Sparker Grenada Courtney describes it as a tripartite initiative between government, employers and workers, aimed at strengthening decent work and labour governance.
2: Grenada associates itself with the central message conveyed that the future of work is not predetermined and that deliberate action is needed to ensure innovation advances social justice and promotes decent work for all. This message is particularly relevant to us at this time. Grenada operates within the context of constrained resources and evolving labor market, while facing global shocks and the growing impact of climate change. Yet we remain firmly committed to ensuring that our development pathway is grounded in the principles of decent work, endorsed at the highest level of government and developed through a strong tripartite process. This program represents a national compact, bringing together government, employers, and workers in a shared commitment to strengthen labor governance and expand opportunities for decent employment while supporting social justice and upholding fundamental rights at work.
1: Courtney also welcomed the Director General's report titled A Moment of Choice, Harnessing Artificial Intelligence for Decent Work, noting Grenada's support for a people-centered approach to managing technological change and ensuring that no one is left behind.
2: The Director General's address reminds us that artificial intelligence presents both opportunity and risk. It has the potential to improve productivity and services while raising important concerns about inequality and the protection of workers' rights. In practical terms, these challenges are reflected in Grenada's economic reality. As a small island developing state with limited financial and human resources and a strong reliance on tourism and services, we do not always have the capacity to respond quickly or at scale to external shock and the changes in the world of work. At the same time, we see real opportunities to use technology to improve efficiency and strengthen labor administration, particularly through more accessible and effective service delivery.
1: That was Labor Commissioner Sparker Grenada Courtney. The Ministry of Agriculture, Lands and Forestry is partnering with the Caribbean Agriculture Research and Development Institute, that's CARDI, and Simply Pure Agro-Processing to explore the export of seeded pimento to a supermarket chain in Texas. A one-day workshop in this regard was held recently to help farmers and stakeholders better understand the market opportunity and the production standards required for export. CARDI Country Representative Dr. Jem Thomas Barry says the initiative follows preliminary trials and is aimed at preparing farmers to respond effectively when export opportunities become available.
3: The motivation for this incentive stems from an emerging potential market for seeded peppers. We had some preliminary trials and indicated some post-harvest losses, right? So what we want to do is have this, what we call a workshop, improve preparations for this potential opportunity. And while this market is not really guaranteed, what we think, it is always better to be prepared and well informed so we are can respond effectively when opportunities arise. Now, this workshop is in collaboration with the Ministry of Agriculture, specifically the Pest Management Unit and the Agronomy Units, currently representing myself, and we also have a representative from Trinidad who later on will represent himself as well, and the Simply Pure Agro-Processing Company.
1: While Grenada, through Simply Pure Agro-Processing, already exports fresh soursop to the supermarket chain, its manager Marlon St. Louis says discussions are ongoing and the company has already received positive feedback on Grenada's pimento peppers.
0: So this is a new potential market that we are looking at. We already have a product approved in supermarkets, so we went through all of the initial sampling, they like the product, they have selected the type of pepper that they like, because some of the pepper look like scotch bonnet, some have different colors, they like the nice long, red one, I think it's key in each holder, this is the variety, but that's not one of the farmers closing. This is the pepper that they're looking at. We have the packaging, which is the image that you saw earlier. We are refilling the packaging now. Initially, we thought people just sell it them and saw in a while, and they put it on the shelf, or they said, no, pepper has to come in a clamshell, it has to be labeled, barcoded, and all of that. The information is already in the system, we're just putting them final approval of the packaging style that we have currently. And then once that is done, we get to set when they're going to start.
1: Marlon Saint-Louis, manager of Simply Pure Agro-Processing, the company is awaiting feedback on packaging requirements while developing farm traceability systems. While plans are soon to materialize to make Limla livestock facilities the hub of livestock production, not only for Carriacou, but for the entire island. The facilities are being developed by the Ministry of Agriculture, Lands and Forestry with approximately $1.2 million EC dollars in funding from the Climate Resilient Agriculture for Integrated Landscape Management, that CRA project, through the Global Environment Facility. Following a recent site visit, CRA project focal point, Joseph Noel, reported that one facility is fully completed, while the second is about 90% complete and expected to be finished within 2 weeks.
4: On behalf of the Global Environment Facility and on behalf of the UNDP and on behalf of the Ministry of Agriculture, Lands and Forestry, we are very happy to be making a significant contribution towards livestock development here on the sister isle of Carriacou.
1: Noel praises the contributions of the various stakeholders involved in the project.
4: The local architect from Carriacou who did the designs, our engineers who have put in a lot of work with all of the checks, with all of the monitoring, with all of the evaluation, engineer Vaughn Whiteman and engineer Dave Augustine, the officers from the veterinary and livestock division, Dr. Kimon Cummings and Dr. Dexton Saint-Bernard and Mr. Gent Bernard and others, and the officers from the Ministry of Infrastructure Development, the officers from the Ministry of Carriacou and Petit Martinique Affairs. A special thank you to all of them for their contribution towards making projects here at the Limla Livestock Facility the success that it is so far.
1: The voice of Joseph Noel. Meanwhile, veterinary officer within the Ministry of Agriculture, Dr. Dexton Saint-Bernard, is pleased that Carriacou will be included in National Livestock Breeding Program, indicated that it's expected to improve the quality of livestock on the island.
5: I'm quite pleased with the construction. These pens are very sturdy, very strong, and most importantly, fit for purpose. Yeah, so we can clearly see the florins. They're raised slatted florin, which allows the feces to fall through, which breaks the parasitic cycle. There is feeding trough, which allows for adequate feeding and to prevent that fecal-oral connection, which transmit diseases. It's adequately ventilated, as we can see. All around is open space, open mesh. Yeah, right, which is very important when you're breeding animals, because temperature control is very relevant, because if they get too heated, then they do not breed. They also can get heat stress, and given the fact that these animals came out from the U.S. So I'm happy that the engineers and the contractors and the technical people from the ministry, they definitely understood the purpose and the vision, and I can see it being manifested. So I'm really excited. I'm really confident that they're going to do a really good job when these animals come up.
1: Veterinary officer within the Ministry of Agriculture, Dr. Dexton Saint-Bernard. Set in the local scene, Grenada continues to show and make its mark on the regional music scene with a strong showing at the 2026 Caribbean Music Awards, securing nominations across several major categories and highlighting the growing influence of the island soca and jazz music movements. Donisha Alexander tells us more.
6: Leading the charge is Vaughn, who received nominations for the Male Soca Artist of the Year, Soca Impact Award, and Soca Performer of the Year. He is joined in the Soca Performer of the Year category by fellow Grenadian powerhouse Mr. Killer. Grenada is also well represented in the Jab Song of the Year category with nominations for Little Kerry Berry All, Dirty Dog and Capital Jab, Capital Anthem, Talpri and Smokey, Do For Do, Dread Lion, Grissit, Vaughn and Terra the Governor Jab Decisions, Muddy, Payroll and Khalifa, MC Straker, and Greg Boss, same boat. The nominations reflect the continued growth and international recognition of Grenada's unique jab culture and the impact of its artists throughout the Caribbean music industry. Public voting is currently open and supporters can cast their votes on the official Caribbean Music Awards voting platform, caribmusicawards.com. Voting is scheduled to close on June 15, 2026. Grenadians at home and abroad are encouraged to support the nation's nominees as they compete for some of the region's most prestigious music honors. Donisha Alexander, WFM News.
7: Well, us and everything that we do in the carnival, the bahu, we are Grenadians, so who are you? Tell them we taking over, take over now, not up for discussion, give them the place to run and them run it down. Tell them we taking over, take over now, eruption like Vietnam, make space cause we come to take over the town. Cause I'm tired of the fighting down. Trying to stay afloat, them want to see we drown. Time to show them what we about. Tell them we coming for the crown. Them do have device for the crowd.
1: That was Grenadian soca artist Jonathan Johnny Tellisford with his new hit for Spice Mask 2026, Take Over. A groovy single making waves around the island with its melodic and captivating rhythm. WFM News spoke with Johnny today, who shared the birth of Take Over, noting that the song was out of his comfort zone as he's still trying to mesh into the soca genre.
8: I wasn't supposed to be a part of this project, right? However, there was a day I went to the studio and I went to check on Stick to the Plan for some beats. You know, there was this beat in particular that I wanted. He played some other beats for me and I heard the Gemstone rhythm. And when I hear it, it just clicked with me, you know? And I had to beg him, I say, yo, please, let me hop on that beat, man. Trust me, like, I'm feeling the vibes on it. And he was kind of reluctant to it, and I didn't blame him because he was a few days away from dropping it. So at that point, it was very late for me to make my entry. But we sort out what we had to sort out that day. He gave me the chance, man. So the next day, I see him with a beat, you know, and I was so grateful for it. I guess the effect, I should say, that I wanted to give was the feeling of revolution, you know, uprising for a new generation, man. Because trust me, notice I say we taking over. It's a whole entourage of us, man. And everything have its time. And right now, it's our time.
1: The beat Gemstone rhythm for Take Over was produced by Stick to the Plan Entertainment. Other artists featured on the rhythm are Dash, Anthony KD, and Jab King. Johnny disclosed that getting airplay as a new artist in the big is the biggest hiccup he is facing in his career currently. However, he says that won't stop him.
8: As Grenadians, I should say, we have rhythm in we veins, we are soca in we veins, you know? After that, now, it's just a matter of you as an individual, and I take it upon myself, you know, through experiences, through our culture, through our environment, through things going on in our country, and to a greater extent, the world, you know. I want to bring that into the music, and I also want to bring a new feel into the music. You know, not just soca, I'm willing to get out of my comfort zone. To an extent, I would say soca, I'm still trying to mesh into the soca because I would say that my comfort zone would be more so in Afrobeats, you know, and that reggae style. Not even from a local standpoint, but I'm looking for greater expansion, you know. I want to get out into the region, onto the international level, you know, because I really feel like we have so much potential for, you know, even greater superstars, and I just believe that there's room for more.
1: That was Grenadian soca artist Jonathan Johnny Tellisford with his hit Take Over, which can be heard on YouTube, Spotify, and Apple Music. Sit with the Grenada music scene, four-time National Groovy Soca Monarch Shondell Josh Amete wants to see the emergence of a more progressive youth population. The acclaimed artist believes music has the power to inspire positive change and says his work is intended to leave a lasting impact on future generations. In an interview with the WFM News Department, Dash stressed the importance of understanding the craft of music, noting that artists have responsibility to create content that not only entertains, but also appeals to the audiences of all ages while making a positive impact on society.
9: Since I entered the game, I was always saying I want to at least bridge three generations with my song. You have the young ones, the youths coming up, you have the middle age, and you have the more mature people. It's important to have that bridge, and I've seen it from since I started. It's something I recognize from since early. What I want to leave in my music for the younger generation, because it's them who are going to carry it. Understand the business, understand the craft, understand you cannot do it for yourself, you need a team. Understand that prayers is important. Understand there will be times where you cannot find it, and this is a time where you have to find yourself. Once you find yourself in that time where you can't find it, and you feel like you're down the most and you're not getting where you're supposed to be, that is where you have to dig in more. That is where the molding start. That is where you go find the real you.
1: Dash says understanding music is essential, noting that collaboration is a key ingredient for success in this industry.
9: I just want to tell you, work hard, put time in your craft, understand the music. Don't afraid to ask questions. Do not afraid to collaborate as an artist. It is very important. It is very important, both international and both local. So collaborations, work hard on your craft, understand the music business, at least learn to read chords or learn to understand music. You don't have to be on a big level, but have some form of base fundamental understanding about music, and it will help. It will help. And be around people who love music and genuinely willing to pass on information. And I just tell them, you can ask me anything. I could tell you what idols use to get the outcome. I know if it might work for you, but I could tell you what idols use. And I could tell you one of the main things is just be pure to your craft and be true to your craft. Put in the work.

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1: In the region, they bid to disrupt this flow of increasingly untraceable weapons. The Caribbean Community CARICOM Implementation Agency for Crime and Security and the U.S. Department of State's Bureau of International Narcotics and Law Enforcement Affairs. Officials have been engaged in a critical five-day firearms training workshop. The workshop comes to an end today. The initiative was designed to strengthen cross-border investigations, standardize gun data collection, and enhance the technical skills required to dismantle modern trafficking networks. CARICOM Impact's Executive Director, called Michael Jones, highlighted that although the Caribbean does not manufacture firearms, illegal weapons are linked to nearly 90% of homicides in the region's most affected neighbor states. He warned that the landscape of crime is rapidly shifting. On the international scene, there are reports that Israel continues its offensive in southern Lebanon today, carrying out more strikes as well as controlled demolitions. We monitor this report of Associated Press News Agency.
2: They're in Lebanon on Friday, carrying out more strikes as well as controlled demolitions in some of the villages, according to Lebanon's national news agency. The early morning bombings come after another intense fighting northwest of Siam, around the major southern city of Nabatieh. The Israeli army said it has intercepted a UAV in the area where the soldiers are operating in South Lebanon. The fighting here continues despite a shaky ceasefire between the country and Israel. Here in Elaya, the municipality and churches have organized a food drive. Many people have lost their jobs, farmers are unable to reach their farmland, and there are fears the roads might get cut off because of the ongoing war. Israel continues to occupy large swaths of southern Lebanon while battling Hezbollah fighters, causing civilian casualties and damage to infrastructure. Hezbollah, which is not part of the ceasefire agreement between Israel and Lebanon, has launched frequent rocket and drone attacks.
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2: Now for sports. The FIFA World Cup football tournament has begun in matches yesterday. Mexico and South Korea recorded wins in Group A matches. Mexico defeated South Africa 2-0 and South Korea came from behind to edge Czechia 2-1. For today, the first match is complete, a Group B game between host country Canada and Bosnia. Bosnia had the greater part of the control in the first half, going in at the interval 1-0 in their favour. Canada energised its run the second half and managed to equalise in the 79th minute. As things are now, the game is over and the match is drawn 1-1. At 9 tonight, the USA will be in action against Paraguay. Football fans backing Brazil will have to come wait up until 6 tomorrow. That's 6 p.m., guys, when they come up against Morocco in Group D. Prior to that, Qatar will play Switzerland at 3 p.m. in a Group B game. The ICC Women's T20 World Cup 2026 got underway today with England playing Sri Lanka. Sent to bat first, England produced a healthy 219 for the loss of one wicket. Dani Hodge produced a marvellous 105, not out of 62 balls. She was accompanied by Amy Jones, 53, and captain Nat Brandt, 46. The English women's innings included 24 fours, 23 fours, that is, and 3 sixes. Sri Lanka women responding didn't really match up and were all out for 132. England won by 87 runs. Looking at the fixture, the West Indies women will be engaged tomorrow at 1:30 p.m. against New Zealand. The regional ladies entered the tournament with growing confidence after an extensive preparation program that included a specialized conditioning and acclimatization camp in Wales, warm-up fixtures against India and Australia. They also had a successful outing in the Ever Women's International Tri-Series in Ireland, where they finished atop the standings ahead of Ireland and Pakistan. There are also two games tomorrow. Scotland plays Ireland 5:30 in the morning and Australia comes up against South Africa 9:30 a.m. And now a look at the weather for tonight. It is expected to be partly cloudy, windy and slightly hazy, becoming occasionally cloudy overnight with brief isolated showers. Air temperature at midday is 30 degrees Celsius. Wind is northeasterly to east southeasterly at 12 to 22 miles per hour, gusting higher at times. Sea is light to moderate with waves 4 to 6 feet in open waters. Tides are currently high, will be low at 6:30 this evening. Sunset today will occur at 6:32 p.m. Sunrise tomorrow 6:42 a.m. And that's your look at the sports and weather report, recapping the main points at prime time. At the 114th International Labour Conference, Grenada said to have reaffirmed a people-centred approach to the future of work. Grenada explores pimento pepper export opportunity to a supermarket chain in Texas. Grenada Artis said the spotlight securing major Caribbean Music Award nominations. Jonathan Johnny Tattersford releases new hit single for Spice Mask 2026. U.S. and CARICOM unite to tackle firearms crisis in the Caribbean. A workshop concluded today in matters of that. Israel carries out more strikes in southern Lebanon despite shaky ceasefire. And in sports, England opens ICC Women's T20 World Cup with winning salvo. Host country Canada comes from behind to invoke a draw in its first game at the FIFA World Cup 2026. And that brings us to the end of the primetime edition for today, June 12th. Being brought to you in association with Quartz Grenade Limited and Tillion Group, Live Well Financially. 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Plus a primetime edition with sports and the weather, guys. Thank you so much for listening. We give thanks to the one and only Gary Shortleg Simpson. Millionaire, what's up? You're looking nice today. Well, guys, he said. He said, he's going to tell you why. I won't tell you guys why. But I'm sad as well for the same reason. Canada, you do easy? All you do easy? Papa. Anyway, guys, God has the last say. I'm Kayla Flavney. I was presenting the prime edition for today. Today, which is Friday and Wednesdays, guys, at 5:30 respectfully. Guys, have a wonderful Friday. Guys, we have Jab launch in Northeast, specifically Tempe. Please come out and support. I won't tell Ollie what I'm wearing. Ollie, I'll come and see. Come and see the girl get on. Guys, have a wonderful weekend. Take care. Bye-bye.

0: Friday just got a whole lot sweeter. Lima Lights, Grenada's newest liming spot, is saying free party every Friday. 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
1: 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We look forward to welcoming you on board. Hey, hey,

Tell them what? Tell them what? Tell them what? Tell them what? Tell them what? Tell them what? Tell them what? Tell them what? Tell them what? Tell them what? Tell them what? Tell them what? Tell them what? Tell them what? Tell them what? Tell them what? Tell them what? Tell them what? Tell them what? Tell them what? Tell them what? Tell them what? Tell them what? Tell them what? Tell them what? Tell them what? Tell them what? Tell them what? Tell them what? Tell them what? Tell them what? Tell them what? Tell them what? Tell them what? Tell them what? Tell them what? Tell them what? Tell them what? Tell them what? Tell them what? Tell them what? Tell them what? Tell them what? Tell them what? Tell them what? Tell them what? Tell them what? Tell them what? Tell them what? Tell them what? Tell them what? Tell them what? Tell them what? Tell them what? Tell them what? Tell them what? Tell them what? Tell them what? Tell them what? Tell them what? Tell them what? Tell them what? Tell them what?

for the time, my team is on the same fence and long chin, too, man. In the front of the city, Mike Jones, Malik, and Nature, on this time, Monday March, we inside. I've got it.

0: 0404-943. That's the moment where you're locked in right now. That's all I got to do. Tell me where you're locked in right now. One everybody just.
1: In the people west, but they don't know that is a movie. I get them. I'm living proof aliens exist.
0: All I got you to send us a message right now and tell us where you're locked in, all right? 0404-943. I got the TV said a crochet, the first thing I come up later on. We said my crochet. You went the front. Jones, but I come up later.

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0: for the same little sister, everybody give it another 30-second annual turn on me to the River Sally for gratitude.
1: All of it.
0: 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That will be held on Sunday, June the 28th at the River Sally Government School. Starting at 3:30 p.m., right? 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

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Right? 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Ladies, you're specially invited to I Am Chosen, a talking to woman worship and intersection retreat under the team Secret Place. It's happening on Saturday, July the 18th from 9:30 a.m. to 3:30 p.m. at the Agape Ministries River, St. George. Come and be refreshed, renewed, and encountered the one who calls you chosen. Registration is only easy, $30. For more information, guys, you can WhatsApp 533-4419. He who dwells in the secret place of the Most High shall abide under the shadow of the Almighty. And don't miss it. Come and experience the secret place, right? And the Spice Isle Pharmacy, that's Mayor's Pharmacy, instead of Guam, will be closed for. Matter of fact, it will be reopened. Well, I think it closed yesterday and today, so it will be reopened on Tuesday the 16th, right? From 10 a.m. to 4 p.m. My friend would like to apologize for any inconvenience caused. Thank you for your understanding and continued support. Spice Isle Pharmacy for all your pharmaceutical needs. Jamaican passport bearing the name O'Neill Claude Hudson was lost on Wednesday between Beaulieu, St. George, and Grenfell, St. Andrews. Anyone finding the passport, drop it up at the nearest police station or just call 421

Police at the National Stadium, right? Big enough. Mega Force Promotions, you don't want to miss out on that, right? Big Shakala. We get you ready, Massacre. We get you ready, Da Vinci. We get you ready, Sandow. And others. National Stadium. All they need to do is go grab those tickets and grab those right now. I get it. Today was the final day for the Olibor tickets. So.

0: And that's all the time I got with you guys for tonight, man. Most definitely, definitely was a pleasure. I'm going to be back at it again tomorrow. Matter of fact, in the morning, fire Saturdays. I got some ticket giveaways tomorrow too, so look forward to that, right? Until the next one, do enjoy the rest of your night. Catch you on the flip side, man. Carla, meet you up next to ticket, guys, to the other side. We all of you. Love you guys.
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the Lord is my shepherd, I shall not want. Shout out to all the prayers warriors. We gotta pray for this nation, you know. Yeah.

0: this is the Almighty Fala Only Time. Oh boy! Hold on there, righty. Look at it. Girl, you see this? Today, if you know what happened to me, my phone, my Facebook page is like somebody tried to hack it or something like that. You ever pick up your phone, Carl, and open your phone and he ask you for a password? You try to go Facebook and he ask you for a password. You go to Messenger, he ask you for a password. I just rebuke that with some prayers. And I do what I had to do and say what I had to say. And phone work all you can't hold me down. Tell them. Tell them.
1: Big like Jesus. God, Jesus.
0: Tell them, wicked man. Evil boy, move.
1: Them say Jesus walk and them and the talk, you can bet him in. Oh, see, man, I laugh because we're first class and if I see them, I laugh. Oh, and them.
2: Jaja is coming soon, morning or night, I know. 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
0: I hold my dung. I

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0: July. 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But it's a bacon, yeah. Yeah, yeah. 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Yeah, yeah. 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
1: So

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1: LFM.
0: Nyamas. Nyam. 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
1: So what happened?
0: But you know what?
1: I mean,

0: The job now outside. 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I represent outside, but we touch.
1: Can't even know why I pick up on Facebook today. Gotta give me a tune for that. Look at it, play my low. Boy, a cameraman driving through the street of Princess Tongue instead of TNT. Next to Pizza Hut, I think, in TNT. Anytime a man selling doubles on the next set of Pizza Hut. Yeah? Cameraman pick up the man going and pee then. The doubles man going and pee. And he have his gloves where he normally wrap up the doubles and then when the man have that in his hand. And cameraman holding down, boy, you see, I'm watching him. I want to see if he go and wash his hands. I want to see. But the man pee daddy and go back and sit down and never wash his hand. Cameraman say, by anybody go down by doubles now, they will get slight pepper and slight tortilla. Nasty man, boy. I tell hell people like that, you know. It has some vendors, roadside vendors that don't, they have no water. And they wouldn't say wash their hand. Well, I mean running water. But they don't have a little water to wash their hand. There are some that do it and some don't do it at all. And you're cooking food. So you come out to the toilet or you wipe it. You just come just so. And start a prep boy. Watch. I think this kind of a food of them there easy, brother. I want to tell you, I like my food home, you know. I like my food home, daddy. I like to eat out too much. Yeah. Tiger! Play!

Yeah, season for that ingredient, huh? Boy, oh, you see, boy, Tyrell, a man doing that, you know? Leaving the man with the child in the ground, boy. And I'm here to tell you that hunting season is open. And he only there calling, calling, calling. Don't worry about my friend. Hold on, I'm coming just now. She really coming, eh? How do you call her?

That is a woman. That is a real woman. Yeah. That woman. She's a woman of class. She's a woman of choices. Yeah. She have a man to pay a bill. Want to do everything.

整件到你装备真系死，也整件到你装备真系死。也大家要过来 6 or 9，你 set up。